0: That's the goal, to rock you into the night here on the Fox 106.7. It's Tim Jeffries. And from the Decatur Community Calendar at DecaturRadio.com, the public schools board meeting will be held on the second and fourth Tuesday of the month. That means they've got some meetings coming up in October. 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
3: From the Cromwell Media Weather Center, Saturday will be mostly sunny with a high near 74. East wind 3 to 6 miles per hour. Saturday night will be partly cloudy with a low around 54. Sunday will be mostly sunny with a high near 75. Sunday night will be mostly clear with a low around 53. And that's the latest from Cromwell Media.
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0: It's always good to have Peter Frampton along. Best if it's live. It's Tim Jeffries. Floyd and Ford. It's a bit of a tongue twister for me, but I'm going to attempt to do it for you next.
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8: Good evening and happy Friday, Central Illinois. I'm meteorologist Ben Whitney, and here's a look at your forecast from the WAND Weather Center. We'll see a little bit more sunshine throughout our Saturday across the region. That won't so much be the case throughout the rest of our Friday, though, holding on to those cloudy skies, and they'll stick around throughout the nighttime hours as well. Those overnight lows are going to be pretty cool, though, down near 54 degrees for Central Illinois. And again, a little bit more sunshine makes an appearance throughout our Saturday. Those temperatures, though, are going to be staying on the cooler side with highs near 73.
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0: Ozzy and Lita, kind of weird to think the song's about death. Ozzy, of course, he's got a new movie coming out. The last concert he did with Black Sabbath, a reunion concert in Birmingham, England. He died just a few weeks after the concert. A new full-length featured concert film coming to theaters next month. Standing by, Led Zeppelin and Green Day on the way.
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8: 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Before police arrived, a white male suspect broke through the front plexiglass door and entered the business. There was no cash on site. The suspect did, however, steal three sodas before leaving the building. The suspect then fled east on foot. Surveillance video was obtained and police are asking anyone who may recognize the suspect to come forward. The suspect was wearing a System of a Down band shirt pulled over his face. He was also wearing gray sweatpants, white socks, and black sandals. The photo of the suspect can be viewed on the Crime Stoppers website. 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
11: News. I'm Tom Rigotti. President Trump and Chinese President Xi Jinping have concluded 2 days of meetings as part of an official state visit. Fox's Aisha Hosni has more from Capitol Hill.
12: The U.S. official tells Fox that President Trump and President Xi discussed the economy, trade, super intelligence, and cooperation on a number of issues of shared importance, but there have been zero announcements on any of these topics.
11: President Trump says the two did talk about Iran, an ally of China. The Northeast is preparing for heavy rain and gusty winds as a nor'easter will batter the coast this weekend.
13: We've got four successive high tide cycles where tides will be running as much as 3 feet above normally dry ground and massive beach erosion already.
11: That's Fox Weather's Mike Seidel on New York's Long Island. America.

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0: sharp-dressed man, ZZ Top. It's Tim Jeffries. Not exactly sharp-dressed. I'm wearing shorts and flip-flops, but I'm comfortable. And I've got some Soundgarden and ELO on the way. Love me a good album cover. None better than Pink Floyd album covers. And the album cover for the 1977 Animals featured London's legendary Battersea Power Station. You know, the building with the smokestacks and the pig flying above it. Well, anyway, that building is set to become a concert venue. Apple announced that they have opened Apple Music Hall, a new state-of-the-art live 600-capacity event space. So it's kind of a small space, but if it's opened by Apple, it's got to sound good, don't you think?
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3: From the Cromwell Media Weather Center, Saturday will be mostly sunny with a high near 74 and an east wind of 3 to 6 miles per hour. Saturday night will be partly cloudy with a low around 54. Sunday will be mostly sunny with a high near 75. Sunday night will be mostly clear with a low around 53. And that's the latest from Cromwell Media.
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0: 106.7 The Fox with Yes. Hey, the Coalition of Neighborhoods, CONO, has a Decatur meeting on the third Tuesday of every month from 5:30 to 6:30. Next meeting will be on Tuesday, October 20th in the Madden Auditorium at the Decatur Public Library.
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6: Good evening and happy Friday, Central Illinois. I'm meteorologist Ben Whitney, and here's a look at your forecast from the WEND Weather Center. We'll see a little bit more sunshine throughout our Saturday across the region. That won't so much be the case throughout the rest of our Friday, though, holding on to those cloudy skies, and they'll stick around throughout the nighttime hours as well. Those overnight lows are going to be pretty cool, though, down near 54 degrees for Central Illinois. And again, a little bit more sunshine makes an appearance throughout our Saturday. Those temperatures, though, are going to be staying on the cooler side with highs near 73.
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0: Keep the champagne on ice for the expensive call girl in the song Killer Queen. Breaking it down, Tim Jeffries. I got some Guns N' Roses and Alice in Chains. I'm going to keep this Friday rocking next.
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0: little radio love from Golden Earring and more radio love on the way from Rick Derringer and U2. It's Tim Jeffries. And speaking of U2, have you heard they've released a new single from their upcoming 15th studio album, Carnival de Luz? Bono declared, "We'll announce in the album, bring your purple socks, your broken hearts, your rose-tinted naivety." Carnival de Luz, released on November 13th.
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3: From the Cromwell Media Weather Center, Saturday will be mostly sunny with a high near 74 and an east wind of 3 to 6 miles per hour. Saturday night will be partly cloudy with a low around 54. Sunday will be mostly sunny with a high near 75 and a light east wind. Sunday night will be mostly clear with a low around 53. And that's the latest from Cromwell Media.
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0: Let me take you home tonight. Just as soon as I find my keys. It's Tim Jeffries on 106.7 The Fox. 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
4: Good evening and happy Friday, Central Illinois. I'm meteorologist Ben Whitney, and here's a look at your forecast from the WAND Weather Center. We'll see a little bit more sunshine throughout our Saturday across the region. That won't so much be the case throughout the rest of our Friday, though, holding on to those cloudy skies, and they'll stick around throughout the nighttime hours as well. Those overnight lows are going to be pretty cool, though, down near 54 degrees for Central Illinois. And again, a little bit more sunshine makes an appearance throughout our Saturday. Those temperatures, though, are going to be staying on the cooler side with highs near 73.
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3: 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Before police arrived, a white male suspect broke through the front plexiglass door and entered the business. There was no cash on site. The suspect did, however, steal three sodas before leaving the building. The suspect then fled east on foot. Surveillance video was obtained and police are asking anyone who may recognize the suspect to come forward. The suspect was wearing a System of a Down band shirt pulled over his face. He was also wearing gray sweatpants, white socks, and black sandals. A photo of the suspect can be viewed on the Crime Stoppers website. If you have any information regarding this burglary, you can submit an anonymous tip through Crime Stoppers at 217-423-TIPS.
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0: Long, long way from home, but yet a short, short way away from some Journeying Foreigner in just a bit. It's Tim Jeffries. You know, there's a reason why they name football teams the Rams, because they can hit hard. Residents in Ohio, city there, learned that lesson this week when they were warned to keep away from a loose ram. The city of Trotwood said a ram had been spotted moving through several areas of the community, warning that if anyone spots the ram, to keep a safe distance and do not attempt to capture, corner, feed, pet, or handle the animal. Going on to say that rams are powerful animals that become unpredictable, particularly when frightened, startled, or cornered or approached. If you get hit by a ram, well, it'll leave a mark.
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2: From the Cromwell Media Weather Center, Saturday will be mostly sunny with a high near 74. East wind 3 to 7 miles per hour. Saturday night will be partly cloudy with a low around 54. Sunday will be mostly sunny with a high near 75. Sunday night will be mostly clear with a low around 53. And that's the latest from Cromwell Media.
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0: I can't go on like this, said Jimi Hendrix, as we keep things rolling. Friday nights always need some AC/DC. We got that and some Pink Floyd, too. 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
7: Good evening and happy Friday, Central Illinois. I'm meteorologist Ben Whitney, and here's a look at your forecast from the WAND Weather Center. We'll see a little bit more sunshine throughout our Saturday across the region. That won't so much be the case throughout the rest of our Friday, though, holding on to those cloudy skies, and they'll stick around throughout the nighttime hours as well. Those overnight lows are going to be pretty cool, though, down near 54 degrees for Central Illinois. And again, a little bit more sunshine makes an appearance throughout our Saturday. Those temperatures, though, are going to be staying on the cooler side with highs near 73.
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0: certainly was in the right.
1: Yeah, it's definitely right. That geezer's cruising for bruising.
2: Certainly hope it was right to play that. Pink Floyd. Yeah. Money. It's Tim Jeffries. Time for me to get on out of here. 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Got a great song from the band Collective Soul as I head out the door next.
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8: Hi, I'm Jerry Hinkle, and here's your local tidbit. Did you know that the Transfer House in downtown Decatur's Central Park was built in 1896? The building originally served as a transfer point for Decatur's electric streetcar system. Originally located on Lincoln Square, the intersection of North and South Main and East and West Main Streets, and after the streetcar ceased operations in the 1950s, the Transfer House was reduced to a bus terminal. It was moved in 1962 to its current location, and it's listed on the National Register of Historic Places. And that's your local tidbit.
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Yeah, yeah, yeah. What a great cruising tune. Stone Temple Pilots, the Interstate Love Song with Mud. It's Deep Purple. And look out, there's smoke on the water.

0: Hey, how long to the point of no return, Kansas with Mud. Now, Kansas, they were rocking with the legendary Deep Purple and Jefferson Starship on the Splat Tour, the Deep Purple new album Splat. Well, now they all like split up in Kansas. They're rocking a tour by themselves going through early 2027. Way to go. What a show. What a tour. Very cool. Buffalo Springfield, they're coming up. Out there on Aerosmith and Phil Collins is next.
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4: From the Cromwell Media Weather Center, Saturday will be mostly sunny with a high near 74 and an east wind of 3 to 7 miles per hour. Saturday night will be partly cloudy with a low around 54 and an east-northeast wind around 5 miles per hour becoming calm. Sunday will be mostly sunny with a high near 75 and a light east wind. Sunday night will be mostly clear with a low around 53 and a north-northeast wind around 5 miles per hour becoming calm. And that's the latest from Cromwell Media.
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0: Groovy, man, groovy. The Buffalo Springfield for What It's Worth with Mudd. What a fantastic tune, a timeless classic. That's what classic rock is all about. You can hear that tune over and over again. Poison, they're coming up. Other on the Cars and GNR, they're next.
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7: Good evening and happy Friday, Central Illinois. I'm meteorologist Ben Whitney, and here's a look at your forecast from the WEND Weather Center. We'll see a little bit more sunshine throughout our Saturday across the region. That won't so much be the case throughout the rest of our Friday, though, holding on to those cloudy skies, and they'll stick around throughout the nighttime hours as well. Those overnight lows are going to be pretty cool, though, down near 54 degrees for Central Illinois. And again, a little bit more sunshine makes an appearance throughout our Saturday. Those temperatures, though, are going to be staying on the cooler side with highs near 73.
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0: Let the good times roll. They roll the cars with mud. Good times on your weekend headspace in your new fall season. A ton to do, a ton of fun. Go enjoy your weekend because it will rock big time. Tom Petty is coming up, author on Pearl Jam. And Metallica, they're on deck too.
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0: Right on ZZ Top and Leg Up Legs with Mud from that fantastic, perfect album, Eliminator. What a great album. Not a dud in the bunch on that one. Plus a very cool album cover with that rocking Eliminator car. Way to go, ZZ Top. Steve Miller is coming up. I'll throw on Bon Jovi and The Coop is next.
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1: From the Cromwell Media Weather Center, Saturday will be mostly sunny with a high near 74, an east wind 3 to 7 miles per hour. Saturday night will be partly cloudy with a low around 54. Sunday will be mostly sunny with a high near 75. Sunday night will be mostly clear with a low around 53. And that's the latest from Cromwell Media.
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0: Yeah, Steve Miller, You're Gonna Fly Like an Eagle with Mud. We heard from the Coop, and that's that. School's out. School is in. School is cool. The Coop is cool, too. Boy, always rocking a tour. He's fantastic. And, you know, he'll be rocking into 2027, of course, and doing up a Halloween show, as always, at the Tropicana Hotel in Atlantic City. That's always cool to catch the Coop on Halloween, you know. Triumph there coming up. Other on Brian Adams and Bob Seger is next.
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3: Good evening, Central Illinois. I'm meteorologist Ben Whitney, and here's a look at your forecast from the WAND Weather Center. Holding on to these cloudy skies throughout the rest of these nighttime hours and into the start of your weekend. It'll be a cool rest of our night, though. Those lows bottoming out around 54 degrees for Central Illinois, and a little bit more sunshine will start to move on in as we head throughout our Saturday. Certainly much more than what we've had the past couple of days. Those temperatures aren't really going to be moving too much, though. Those daytime highs only up to around 73.
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0: Hey, you remember that summer, right? Brian Adams with Mud Bob Seger in that set. Bob had his 20th anniversary edition of Face the Promise come out last Friday. Boy, that's cool. All remastered, repurdied, a couple of new tracks, too. And maybe, Bob, well, we'll do up a tour. You never know. You know, Fleetwood Mac is coming up. Author on Joan Jett and Triumph, they're on deck, too.
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0: Scaramouche, Scaramouche, will they do the Fandango? Queen with Mud, Rare Earth in that set. I just want to celebrate another day of living, another day of life. What a great time to be alive. So many cool things are happening in the new fall season. Go and enjoy and rock the new fall season. David Bowie is coming up. 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
13: From the Cromwell Media Weather Center, Saturday will be mostly sunny with a high near 74. East wind 3 to 7 miles per hour. Saturday night will be partly cloudy with a low around 54. Sunday will be mostly sunny with a high near 75. Sunday night will be mostly clear with a low around 53. And that's the latest from Cromwell Media.
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0: Right on, David Bowie, Rebel Rebel from the Diamond Dogs album. That's a great tune. That's a great album. All those tunes on Diamond Dogs, they rock all the way, plus a very cool album cover as well with Bowie as a half man, half Diamond Dog, and those gargoyles on the cover too. Cool stuff. Aerosmith, they're coming up. I'll throw on Leonard Nirvana. They're on deck too.
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2: Good evening, Central Illinois. I'm meteorologist Ben Whitney, and here's a look at your forecast from the WAND Weather Center. Holding on to these cloudy skies throughout the rest of these nighttime hours and into the start of your weekend. It'll be a cool rest of our night, though. Those lows bottoming out around 54 degrees for Central Illinois, and a little bit more sunshine will start to move on in as we head throughout our Saturday. Certainly much more than what we've had the past couple of days. Those temperatures aren't really going to be moving too much, though. Those daytime highs only up to around 73.
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0: Hey, what's your name? Skinnerd with Mud. What a fantastic band. What a fun band. All their tunes are fantastic. You catch them in concert. What a fun show. Lots of energy. Lots of great tunes. You know and love, boy. Lynyrd Skynyrd's one of the greatest bands ever. Black Sabbath, they're coming up. Author on AC/DC and Aerosmith, they're on deck too.
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0: The police with a message in a bottle for you with Mud. We heard from AC/DC in that set, Back in Black. AC/DC getting ready to wrap up part two of their Power Up Tour in Philadelphia on September the 29th. That is it for AC/DC on tour, but with all bands, you know the deal. They may say, you know, we'll add more shows. It could happen, you know. Hey, Rush, they're coming up. Author on Tom Petty and the Rolling Stones are next.
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5: From the Cromwell Media Weather Center, Saturday will be mostly sunny with a high near 74. East wind 3 to 7 miles per hour. Saturday night will be partly cloudy with a low around 54. Sunday will be mostly sunny with a high near 75. Sunday night will be mostly clear with a low around 53. And that's the latest from Cromwell Media.
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0: Yow, the tale of the spirit of Radio Rush with Mother Rolling Stones in that set from Beggar's Banquet. Pleased to meet you. I hope you guess my name with Mud. What a fantastic tune. More fantastic tunes from the Rolling Stones out right now on their pretty new album, Foreign Tongues, 14 new tunes, a cool-looking album cover. And the boys, well, they're talking about rocking a tour sometime in 2027. Come on, boys. Make that happen, Boston. They're coming up. I'll throw on Metallica and Bad Company. They're next.
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3: Good evening, Central Illinois. I'm meteorologist Ben Whitney, and here's a look at your forecast from the WAND Weather Center. Holding on to these cloudy skies throughout the rest of these nighttime hours and into the start of your weekend. It'll be a cool rest of our night, though. Those lows bottoming out around 54 degrees for Central Illinois, and a little bit more sunshine will start to move on in as we head throughout our Saturday. Certainly much more than what we've had the past couple of days. Those temperatures aren't really going to be moving too much, though. Those daytime highs only up to around 73.
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Yeah, Life on the Road with Metallica doing the Bob tune. Turn the Page with Mud. We heard from Badco in that set, the tale of Johnny, that rock and roll star who fizzled out like a... Yeah, Life on the Road with Metallica doing the Bob tune. Turn the Page with Mud. We heard from Badco in that set, the tale of Johnny, that rock and roll star who fizzled out like a shooting star. Lots of cool

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0: Yo, I'm bad, I'm nationwide. The top with Mud, we heard from U2 in that set for U2. U2 with a new album on the way at the end of the year, as with all U2 albums, you know. 100% the new LP will rock all the way. Come on, U2. Want to hear some new tunes now? Eric Clapton's coming up. I'll throw on Tesla and Floyd, they're next.
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2: From the Cromwell Media Weather Center, Saturday will be partly sunny with a high near 74. East wind 3 to 7 miles per hour. Saturday night will be partly cloudy with a low around 54. Sunday will be mostly sunny with a high near 76. Sunday night will be mostly clear with a low around 52. And that's the latest from Cromwell Media.
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0: Yeah, Clapton doing the Bob Marley tune. I Shot the Sheriff with Mud. Clapton rocking the Crossroads Guitar Fest with all those guitar legends tonight in Austin and tomorrow at the Moody Center. Man, all those guitar legends and the ultimate legend, Eric Clapton, very cool. GNR, they're coming up. I'll throw on Styx. And John Mellencamp is next.
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3: Good evening, Central Illinois. I'm meteorologist Ben Whitney, and here's a look at your forecast from the WAND Weather Center. Holding on to these cloudy skies throughout the rest of these nighttime hours and into the start of your weekend. It'll be a cool rest of our night, though. Those lows bottoming out around 54 degrees for Central Illinois, and a little bit more sunshine will start to move on in as we head throughout our Saturday. Certainly much more than what we've had the past couple of days. Those temperatures aren't really going to be moving too much, though. Those daytime highs only up to around 73.
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0: Yow, Tommy Shaw and Sticks and the Blue Collar Man with Mud John Mellencamp in that set, and the ditty of the Pink Houses, John at a Farm Aid tonight in Virginia Beach, Virginia, all for a fantastic cause. John Mellencamp, Dave Matthews, Margot Price, Willie, Neil Young, and more. Quite a show for sure. Very cool. Billy Idol is coming up. Author on Night Ranger and GNR, they're on deck too.
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3: What is the disclaimer? People hear about you before they're introduced to you by people who know you. Or you can tell us your own that you think you should come with. It was determined, not by us, but me and Steve and Maitland, no disclaimer. Kelly's disclaimer, what did you think yours was? She's aggressive.
1: Emotional, but that too, yes.
3: Emotionally, she's emotional and aggressive. Hot Wings has resting butthole face, but he probably does want to talk to you.
4: Oh, I definitely, almost certainly do. Not all of you, but most of you.
3: Tommy?
4: I think, I have one for you, Freebeer.
3: What is it?
4: When you meet Freebeer, if you're around him long enough, he will do play-by-play on something you're doing or he sees.
3: Mm-hmm.
5: I think my only one for you would be...
3: Okay, like, well, I went from none to let's make a list.
5: No, it's
3: pretty fast.
5: He's going to roast you. He's just kidding. Or like, he's not going to sound like he's joking, but he is.
3: Oh, that's worse.
4: That did used to be your disclaimer, is he's bad at sarcasm.
3: He's great at sarcasm.
4: Well, no, because usually to be good at it, it has to be obvious you're being sarcastic, but you did it in a way that it legitimately sounded like you were being mean.
3: I still do.
6: Hey, you're fat.
4: Yeah.
6: Just kidding.
4: Good sarcasm is like, that's a good looking sandwich. You go, nice sandwich.
7: Yeah, Freebeer loves that.
5: Seems like you really need it.
3: I don't say not. Shut up. That's the most offensive thing anyone said.
6: Not. Poor out of you.
3: Jesus.
6: Not.
3: Yes, I am still. I peaked in 2005.
5: Not.
3: Actually, maybe. But I think I do that bad sarcasm thing to the kids too much. Because last night, I made burgers, and we had a lot of different events going on. So a couple kids were like, going to eat fast and then go. And, one of our oldest had gotten home from football practice and was about to go to another practice. And so he said, I'm really hungry. Are there any extra hamburger patties? And I said, yeah, they're in the fridge. And then we were getting ready and I watched him get up from his spot, stop eating, go around the counter, open the fridge and stare in there. And I go, what are you doing? Did you want it right now? Cause you don't take it one bite of the burger he had. He goes, no, I'm just looking. Did you not believe me? And he goes, I assumed when you said they're in the fridge, they just were uncooked and you were saying like, yeah, go ahead and make them. And I'm like, why would you say that? Why would you assume that? And he goes, it seems like a joke you'd make. And I went, I said, I think I need to work on my jokes.
4: Yeah.
3: And in my head, I heard, there's some gaps in your jokes, bitch. One of my all-time favorite drops. Tommy, back to you. What's your disclaimer?
7: I would say that I talk a lot. I also make strange noises.
3: You make strange noises?
7: Yeah, like I do make those weird hiccups, and I just, you know the sounds I make.
5: Yeah.
6: Remember,
4: when we
6: asked him why people were calling the hotline or something, and he just goes,
7: yeah.
3: I did. I knew exactly what you were talking about. I just was hoping you'd do something.
7: Yeah, I don't know where that came from, but sometimes sound do better word.
1: Yeah, sound do better word.
4: Yeah, sometimes sound do better word. Yeah. Yeah, I don't think I would ever give that disclaimer. I would want somebody to discover that joy on their own, as we have.
7: Thank you.
4: Yeah.
3: All right, people are sending in their disclaimers. I'll read it. You tell me if you think that's an okay disclaimer for someone to have.
6: Okay.
3: Let's start with this one. I'm a nice person, but borderline sexual harasser.
5: Okay.
4: So yeah, you're the obnoxious uncle.
6: I mean, that's not. I don't think that's okay.
4: Yeah,
6: especially if you recognize it
3: from the 518. They smoke a lot of pot, and that's the only time they don't have resting a-hole face.
4: Okay,
3: not bad.
6: Yeah, that's all right.
4: Oh, that's not great.
3: What about this disclaimer for someone else? She might do an Eddie Vedder voice when she sings, so don't be alarmed.
5: Oh, come on. That's me at karaoke.
6: That's perfect. That's such a
3: That was your roommate. Example.
5: No, it wasn't.
3: Yes, it was.
1: I have a yodel friend who we have to tell
3: I
1: people.
3: Love that. I assumed she tipped you off when you reacted.
1: No.
3: I love that you knew it was you.
4: That's fine.
3: Kelly, I'm sorry.
1: No, you're good. I have a yodel friend who, when she gets drunk, she can yodel. And she's really good at it. She did it at the wedding, and she was amazing. And so that's her disclaimer. It's like, uh-oh.
3: It gets good?
1: Oh, it's really good.
3: Is she embarrassed to do it otherwise, but low-key proud of it?
1: Exactly. Because once you can talk her, it's a little liquid courage that'll get her. Yeah. And once she's there, she's like, all right, I'm going to do it. And then you guys have to stop telling people I do this. Because everybody tells people.
3: I want to hear it now.
1: Hey, you're the friend that yodels. You're the friend that yodels. And she's
3: Is this one
1: so
3: of your
1: good.
3: Girlfriends that's coming to town?
1: No, she lives here year-round. Yeah, she's here all the time.
4: But isn't good Is yodeling still met? Kind of bad yodeling?
1: I think so. Oh, yeah, no, you've met her at a live show.
4: Like being great at accordion?
1: I mean, she's beautiful, though, too. So that
3: Walmart kid got a deal out of it.
1: He did, and he sounds good now. His music
3: I got a
1: good.
3: $1 million blue. See, that was bad. But if you're good at it.
1: Yeah, but no, she's good at it. Yeah. It's crazy.
4: She's single?
1: Actually, yeah, Hot Wings. Holy crap.
3: You just said her hidden skill sucks.
4: Yeah, well, that's good. That's a notch down. That helps me.
3: Oh, so you're pre-negging her.
4: That probably brings us like one notch closer together.
1: Man, I thought of this before.
4: Yeah.
1: You guys would be great
3: Oh,
1: together.
3: You said she was really attractive.
1: She is. She's so hot.
3: I was just explaining why you hadn't thought of it before.
4: No, I think I know. I know why this hasn't come up.
3: As she said the phrase, anything will do. I don't want to have my face eaten by a cat.
4: Has she ever said, I don't like muscles much?
1: I like somebody who likes legumes a lot.
4: Yeah, I'm pretty into skeletons.
3: This text.
1: Do you like trees?
3: The disclaimer my friends give me, they introduce me and say, he's a golden retriever. He likes everyone.
5: Aww.
1: That's sweet.
3: That's sweet.
5: Disclaimer to have.
3: That's a very, I mean, being compared to a golden retriever is great.
4: Mm-hmm.
3: Unless it's like he has a soft mouth and he'll hold anything in it.
5: We
4: That's
5: got this,
4: not bad either, I guess.
5: We got this one on the app from Clarksville. He says he's got one for his buddy Joey. He's going to talk about Bigfoot.
3: Gross.
6: Is that your go-to right off the bat? Leaving Bigfoot?
5: Mm-hmm. Yeah.
6: I saw Bigfoot.
4: Yeah. I would immediately want to just look at him and go, don't. Don't.
5: Like, oh, what size don't. Shoe you wear? Size 12? Don't. Don't. Don't, Joey. Don't do it.
4: Don't.
6: Sounds like you got a Bigfoot. You ever heard of him?
3: This one. If you give me PBR, I will pee myself.
4: Just PBR?
3: Just PBR?
4: Like, is it, or just beer in general?
3: It seems self-fulfilling.
1: I feel like we all have the pee the bed friend. Like the... As an adult, where you're like, wow, you're still peeing the bed when you drink. You can't stay the night at my
3: Not
1: house.
3: Good.
4: I don't think I have a pee the bed friend. I don't think I've ever had a pee the bed friend.
1: Ever?
5: I've got one.
1: Oh, yeah. See, Maitland's got a pee the bed friend.
3: I don't think I have.
4: No.
6: I don't think I do either.
4: I think it might be a little more common with you gals. Yeah. By the sounds of it.
5: No, they're both dudes. Yeah.
4: They're both dudes?
5: Yeah.
4: Oh, I would not be friends with them at all. Like, at least, like, you know, I don't know.
3: Maybe they wouldn't tell you, but they'd tell Kelly and Maitland because they're trustworthy and you have that resting jerk face.
4: Yeah, maybe.
3: They probably think you're going to judge them.
4: I'm going to need to
3: Howie has to have a disclaimer of, it's going to sound like he's lecturing you, but he's just thinking things through.
5: Yeah.
4: Yeah.
5: No, Maitland, there aren't any puffins in Maine.
4: I'm a work in progress. You know, the sad thing is I'm better than I used to be.
3: Yeah.
4: Do you know how often I keep my mouth shut now?
3: I wish he hadn't told you.
4: Yeah.
3: I love that for us.
4: I never used to keep my mouth shut. I chimed in on everything. So
3: are there times where you're like, you don't know, man, shut up?
4: Yes. Oh, yeah. My internal monologue. Yeah. Don't. Don't say it.
3: Don't you hate when you catch it at the end? I mean, that's kind of what happened
4: with the
3: puffins.
4: Yeah, that's what happened with the puffins. I think I've just said something I'm not aware of.
3: Kayla asked me something last night, and I answered, and she goes, oh, okay, so then we probably shouldn't do it. And I said, I'm not going to lie. I realized towards the end of that I don't have any actual idea about what would happen in this scenario, but I just played it through in my brain and answered like that was all legit. She said, so what your answer is, you don't know? And I go, I don't know. That's how it is. That would be maybe that's my disclaimer too.
6: This my text came in. I dated a pee the girl. I dated a pee the bed girl one time when I was younger. She was a freak.
1: They pee the bed to see if you'll stick around.
3: We got one from the 931 earlier. It said, people think I'm nice, but my disclaimer if they got to know me would be, she's a slut who makes bad decisions.
1: I can't relate.
4: No. Yeah, you can be both things. You can be nice and somebody who makes bad decisions.
1: Yeah.
3: This text.
4: Slutty. Yeah, it's
3: slutty. My mom's disclaimer is, yeah, she's the nicest person ever, but at least once at a party, she's going to say something that'll make three or four people want to leave.
1: Yeah. Ooh.
4: Yeah.
1: I feel like I have family members like, oh, okay, this person's coming. She's opinionated.
4: Mm-hmm. Yeah. The filter doesn't work well.
1: Yeah.
3: A lot of people have pee the bed friends.
1: Exactly.
6: Yeah. I'm surprised by how many.
1: I have two pee the bed friends.
3: Steve, do you have one?
6: I do not. Kyle. That I know of.
3: Not Kyle?
6: No. Nobody's ever come to me and said, hey, I'm your pee the bed friend.
1: Well, you don't know until they pee your bed. Well, and then you're like, okay, you're not allowed to sleep over anymore because you pee the bed.
3: Who on the show is most likely to be pee the bed friend?
1: Tommy. For
3: yeah,
1: sure.
3: That's what I was thinking.
7: I knew you were going to say that.
3: Because you are the most likely to do it.
7: Well, I've not peed the bed.
1: Ever.
7: I was a baby. But who among us hasn't peed the bed as a little boy, little lady?
1: A child. What are
4: you? Yeah,
6: you do make weird noises.
4: Yeah, that's a weird way to say it.
6: Maitland, as a little boy, lady.
3: Maitland, well, if you were making eye contact with Tommy when he said that, what have you thrown up in your mouth?
1: I think so.
7: Go ahead, Maitland. Turn around. Let's try again.
5: No. Oh, I'm going to have to.
3: She's going to turn around.
7: Who among us hasn't peed the bed as a little boy or a little baby?
3: That's gross, right? Yeah.
5: Like that. Feel it. It burns.
3: It's like there's something sitting on my chest.
7: No, so I don't think I am. I think that I would be so incapable of peeing the bed because I don't think I could bounce back from that. And I don't have no problem humiliating myself to a degree, but that one you don't bounce back from.
3: Mm-hmm.
7: And I'm not trying to.
3: Yeah, that would be bad.
7: Yeah.
1: Yeah, the people who peed the bed in college, those stories were, they ran through and you never lost out.
3: There's one person from college that I only knew for a semester, Hot Wings. She was from your hometown. And her roommates told us that they had to put her in trash bags at night because she was peeing the bed so frequently. And she was, I assume it's true because her roommates were nice people who didn't seem the type to make lies. And she came to college as one of the most naive, and I don't mean that insulting. She just was. She was very sheltered.
4: She was very, very sweet.
3: And so when she got a taste of freedom, things went crazy.
1: Pee in the bed.
3: Yeah, that happened. MTV spring break all day long, every day.
4: Yeah, she only made it 1 year or maybe a semester.
3: I don't know if she made it past Thanksgiving.
4: Maybe just the first semester. Yeah, she went full on binge town, man. It was not good.
3: I remember the first weekend that we met her, like the first weekend of the college semester, we were at the football game. It was the time we drank way too much watching Saved by the Bell and doing drinking games, then went to the football game, and she was like, I don't know what an orgasm is. And by like two games later, she was faking orgasms every first down.
4: Yeah.
3: She's really advancing quickly.
4: Yeah.
3: It's like a super bug of slutty.
1: I don't know
3: if she was slutty.
4: Not sure.
3: I wanted to know.
4: I mean, she had. She was not. She might.
3: She was not interested in sharing that information with me. I'll tell you that. More on the way. It is the Free Beer and Hot Wings Show
8: from the Cromwell Media Weather Center. Today, partly sunny with a high near 74. East wind 3 to 7 miles per hour. Tonight, partly cloudy with a low around 54. Sunday, mostly sunny with a high near 76. Sunday night, mostly clear with a low around 52. And that's the latest from Cromwell Media.
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14: Good evening, Central Illinois. I'm meteorologist Ben Whitney, and here's a look at your forecast from the WAND Weather Center. Holding on to these cloudy skies throughout the rest of these nighttime hours and into the start of your weekend. It'll be a cool rest of our night, though. Those lows bottoming out around 54 degrees for Central Illinois, and a little bit more sunshine will start to move on in as we head throughout our Saturday. Certainly much more than what we've had the past couple of days. Those temperatures aren't really going to be moving too much, though. Those daytime highs only up to around 73.
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2: What the hell is segment 17?
4: Thank God their tails turned to legs on land. I saw that in the movie Splash.
21: Isn't that movie problematic if you look back at it now? Like, wasn't there a pervert or a toucher in that or something?
4: I don't know. I don't remember there being any problem with it when I was about 11 and I saw it. And Daryl Hannah came out of the water and you could damn near see everything.
1: Yeah, there was touching.
4: So yeah, I don't know.
3: Kid that day.
4: Yeah, me.
2: Sign up to be a fancy idiot at freebeerandhotwings.com.
3: Free Beer, Hot Wings, Steve, Kelly, and Maitland. So there was a time where when celebrities or famous people, if they had a scandal, no one heard about it. And yeah, it wasn't that long ago, right?
4: But no, not really. Once the internet hit, man, that, yeah. I mean.
3: The Inquirer started out, and at first they were ludicrous, but then you found out, oh, they got a few right.
4: There were a few right then ones in there for sure.
3: The early stages of the internet, TMZ, and some of the other websites that started. And now, if someone has a scandal, we're finding out 99% of the time.
21: And super quickly.
3: But it's easy, I think, for some people to go, yeah, back then, man, people were more wholesome. No, they were not.
4: No, they weren't. No, they definitely were not.
3: So we're going to go to some very, very old celebrities, like dead for decades kind of celebrities. Dead in a way that, oh, never heard of these people. But let's talk about some of their stuff. Okay?
21: Okay.
3: Have you ever heard of Tallulah Bankhead?
4: I have heard that name. I don't know why.
3: She was a stage and screen actor famous for her performance in Alfred Hitchcock's Lifeboat. She was also famous amongst her peers and people who knew her for being very sexually adventurous.
4: Okay.
5: Good for her.
3: She even described herself as being as pure as the driven slush. So she's very self-aware.
4: All right, okay.
3: While performing on London's West End way back 98 years ago, she became the center of rumors that were shocking even for her, that the 26-year-old Bankhead was meeting Eton schoolboys at a nearby hotel for clandestine trysts. Mm. She was even said to have snuck one boy out of the school in her car, hidden under a rug. When the headmaster got wind of it, he expelled the 6 boys, including the son of a lord.
4: The son of a lord? Bad? Oh, man.
3: Like, not Jesus, but like a royal, you know, in a,
4: oh, yeah.
3: That kind of lord. The ones that leap. This scandal in the making never rose beyond the whisper stage, but in 2000, the UK's Public Record Office released confidential files that confirmed it did happen, according to the MI5. It's like their FBI or CIA, whatever. UK's domestic intelligence company, Bankhead, was an extremely immoral person with indecent and unnatural practices with the Eton schoolboys. Now, the schoolboys in the photo, they look like not high schoolers. So this lady was a pedophile.
4: Okay.
3: That's what they're saying.
4: Okay.
3: Also, if they were high schoolers, this lady was a pedophile. Mm-hmm. She was 26. By the way, in the photo they included, everyone, including the children, are in top hats. It's a very expensive school.
4: Okay.
3: The kids are driving go-karts in 1928 that look like Rolls Royces.
4: Okay, yeah. A very exclusive school. I mean, I've heard of that school.
3: You have?
4: Eton?
3: Yeah.
4: Yeah. It's like one of those famous old boarding schools.
3: Sounds right to me.
4: I think it's still around.
3: Mm-hmm. Number two, we're talking about age-old scandals. That's certainly a big scandal.
21: Yeah.
4: That's pretty big. Yeah.
3: Has the U.S. ever had a gay president?
1: Probably.
21: Yeah. I know that there were rumors about somebody.
4: Yeah, Madison maybe, or...
3: Are you saying that because you think it's his first name?
4: Madison. No. James Madison, James Monroe. I thought one of the earlier ones.
5: Teddy Roosevelt. He's a bear.
3: He would have been a bear. Now, we don't know about any of them for real, because obviously it would have been very scandalous, just like we were talking about. To this day, many historians believe President James Buchanan was very possibly gay, which would have been a scandal then.
4: Okay.
3: He's the only lifelong bachelor ever elected to the White House. He did not have a wife, but he did have an intense relationship with Alabama senator and later his vice president, William Rufus King, known as Rufy to his friends. The two men lived together in the 1830s and 1840s, attended social functions as a pair, and were so inseparable that political insiders nicknamed King Miss Nancy. Sounds like people knew.
4: Oh, boy.
3: When King was sent overseas as a diplomat in 1844, Buchanan wrote emotionally charged letters lamenting the loneliness of their separation and describing how empty his home felt without him.
5: Aww.
4: That sounds like a relationship.
3: Sounds like a relationship. Yeah. At the time, no newspaper dared say anything about it outright, but the whispers circulated freely in political circles.
4: Well, I would imagine, yes.
3: Historians and other institutions in recent decades have reexamined the letters and the unusually blunt gossip surrounding them, and they speculate that Buchanan, no one can say for sure, but it is generally believed.
4: Okay.
3: Number three, old-timey scandals from way before any of us were alive, except Alex. Errol Flynn, one of Hollywood's biggest stars of the 30s and 40s.
4: Played Robin Hood, I think, right?
3: He did. How is he good at this? You paid attention in those early mass media classes.
4: I did, in mass media, yeah.
3: The adventures of Robin Hood, and he was notorious for his hard drinking and womanizing. Womanizing, that is. But this is not a rumor about that, because I think a lot of people in that era, as they would be now, when they're rich, powerful, young, and good-looking, probably have a lot of sex and drink a lot of booze.
4: Oh, yeah.
3: Right?
4: Especially, yeah. Oh, yeah.
3: This rumor is that he was something else. It's about claims that he may have been a secret Nazi intelligence officer prior to World War II.
4: Oh, geez.
3: Okay. The allegation didn't surface until the 1980s when a biographer named Charles Higgum published a book arguing the newly released FBI and State Department documents obtained via the Freedom of Information Act showed Flynn was buddies with a confirmed German agent, Austrian physician Erman Urban.
21: Erman Urban. We're so simple.
3: Records suggested Urban began spying in the 1930s, continued through the war, and Higgum claimed that during that time, Flynn assisted him in obtaining questionable travel documents. He even facilitated Urban's getting into Spain during the Spanish Civil War, when Germany backed the fascist forces. Urban reportedly said Flynn's pattern of help led him to the natural conclusion that Flynn knowingly aided Nazi espionage.
21: That's a big one.
3: The evidence not completely airtight. There is not one single document proving Flynn was a Nazi agent. But what was he going to do? Fill out a application for a job that says previous employer, Nazis?
4: Right? Yeah.
3: Good point. Spy?
4: Probably not.
3: Previous experience? None specifically.
21: Who's the head of Nazi HR? So we can get a reference from you.
3: All right. Which baseball player maybe killed a man on the side of the road?
21: Whoa.
4: Oh, it's got to be Ty Cobb.
3: It is Ty Cobb.
21: Whoa.
4: That guy.
21: How'd you know that?
4: Because he was a notorious a-hole.
3: There was
4: everyone.
3: A story about him where he was getting heckled. The great Detroit Tiger, Ty Cobb, in the initial Hall of Fame class. Like when they started the Hall of Fame, him and Babe Ruth were two of the people that went in the first class. This was always a rumor, and I think it's been disproven now, but people believed it for most of a century, that at one point at a game at Old Tiger Stadium, I think it was Briggs Stadium then, he was getting heckled by a fan, and he went up and started wailing on the fan, and someone yelled, "Ty, stop hitting him, he's a cripple!" And he replied, "Well, then he should have kept his mouth shut if he can't fight," and then kept punching his face!
0: Let me explain something to you, all right? Cripples are not cool.
3: It's a known recording of Ty Cobb.
6: Yeah, I didn't know that. Early.
21: Yeah, I always wondered where that came
6: from.
21: Yeah,
6: the 1911 season.
3: He earned a reputation as a violent, racist jerk. At one point, he was a player manager. Other players in baseball and management hated him so much that Ty Cobb played center field. They made a rule that outfielders couldn't come into the infield during a stoppage of play to talk to the pitcher. Only because they hated Ty Cobb and wanted to make him stay away.
6: So not because it took a ton of time.
3: This article says Cobb once climbed into the stands and beat the hell out of a heckler who only had one hand. When fans pointed out he only had one hand, Cobb said, quote, "I don't care if he doesn't have feet," and then kept hitting him. So very similar to what I said.
6: Okay.
3: But there was also a rumor that followed him everywhere he went, that he'd killed a man when he was attacked by three men who were pretending their car had broken down. Despite the fact that Cobb had stopped to help them, presumably being nice, and you could say he did it in self-defense, people nonetheless concluded, yep, Ty Cobb stopped and murdered a man just because he likes killing. The rumor gained its sharpest teeth decades after Cobb stopped playing, when biographer Al Stump portrayed him as a barely restrained psychopath. Here's the problem. No police report, no court record, or contemporary newspaper account ever surfaced to back up the claim that Cobb actually did kill someone. Now, what did exist is plenty of real incidents, documented fights, arrests, ugly behavior on and off the field, but no dead guy on the side of the road, courtesy of the former all-time hit king.
22: Wow.
21: That's a bold claim to make with zero evidence.
3: Yeah. Mm-hmm. Would you like some more scandals in the next segment?
5: Yes.
3: Which Hollywood siren had work done before people got work done? Like back in the day. Ooh. Another one. Had electrolysis treatment to look more white, and
21: electrolysis.
3: Somebody had a baby with a sister. These are old-timey scandals.
21: These are good ones.
3: You've never heard of.
6: Wow.
3: More next. 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
15: I shampooed my hair and washed my genitals. The rest of it, let be. It dries your skin out. Unnecessary. My legs don't smell.
16: I'm not you don't dirty. Use lotion is a whole other conversation.
15: My legs aren't dry.
16: I'm not.
15: Well, sometimes they are. But, you know, whatever.
16: But it's water for your skin.
15: Water is water for my skin. That's what water is. That's why it's called water.
16: I know. I know what water is. And I know why we drink water. I
15: do you refer to lotion for my skin?
16: Your skin wants to drink lotion.
14: Do you refer to drinking water as lotion for your tummy?
16: Yeah. I will start doing that. Oh, that's great.
17: That sounds like something
15: I bet you have a lot of
16: moisturizing my inside. Yeah.

0: Scandals that happened before we all found out about every scandal. And obviously, we probably still don't know about all of them. You know, like Epstein Island was a thing for a long, long time. We didn't know about that. Now it's like we don't get to know about it. I don't know what's going on with that.
1: Yeah. Oh, back, no, I think we all, I think

0: We all know what's going on.
1: Becca, you know, 100 years ago, people were buddy-buddy with the celebrities, so they would hide it on purpose for them. There would be whispers, but there was nothing to amplify the whispers. Mm-hmm. It didn't make it into newspapers. It wasn't on, there certainly wasn't a website, no Twitter, no phone, any of that stuff.
2: Mm-hmm.
1: So we've talked about some of them. Let's get to a few more. Is it Marlena Dietrich, right?
2: Marlena Dietrich.
1: It's not Marlene. Right. It's spelled Marlene. Now, she had one of the most iconic faces in early Hollywood.
2: Yeah.
1: Okay. Over the years, the rumor mill suggested that she underwent the knife to improve her appearance. Now, the gossip, hard to disprove or prove today. Her reputation as a star turned recluse has become more legend than fact. But this is nearly confirmed, as close as you can get. She would give herself what she called, maybe she didn't call it, but do-it-yourself facelifts.
2: Okay.
1: Pulling her hair back tight, yanking her skin back with tape, even concealing needles in her hairline to hold it back.
2: Oh, my gosh.
3: Sounds painful.
1: Now, that is dedication to looking young.
2: Boy, you're not kidding.
4: Oh.
1: Now, those ones are, everyone believes those are true. Sure. There's anecdotal stuff from people who worked with her who are like, oh, yeah, this is a thing.
2: I'm sure.
1: These ones, no one knows are true, but people believe. Obviously, some people will do things in their cheeks to emphasize their cheekbones. Now, what is it? Buccal fat? Is that how you say
3: buccal,
1: it?
3: Buccal fat.
2: Yeah.
1: She may have done something similar. Now, that wasn't a thing then. But it is believed that she had a dentist remove all of her molars to thin her face and draw attention to her cheekbones.
2: I guess that would help.
1: That's pretty aggressive.
3: Yeah, I guess nobody would know.
1: If you're willing to shove needles in your hairline, it's not a big deal.
2: Man, she had a pain threshold unlike any other.
4: I hate that.
2: Because back then, you were just yanking them.
1: Yeah. All right, let's
3: maybe
1: get to
3: you like a leather belt to chew on or something. Although you could.
2: Yeah. I mean, what are you going to do?
1: You know,
2: nothing.
1: We don't get enough scandals about poets from the early 1800s.
3: Oh, they're all perverts, right?
2: That. Yeah. Tell me about Keats.
1: How about Lord Byron?
2: Okay, Lord Byron.
1: Again, leaping kind.
2: Yeah.
1: Lord Byron, wildly popular British poet, not only after his death when his stuff has remained something you're taught in literature classes, but at the time. And he had a scandalous personal life that people were somewhat aware of, but only very small circles and people who knew him, obviously.
2: Yeah.
1: But even by those standards that he had a scandalous personal life, this one is a big deal. He had an incestuous relationship with his half-sister, Augusta. The allegation never appeared plainly in newspapers, but circulated relentlessly in private letters, in aristocratic drawing rooms, and literary gossip networks. The scandal intensified when Augusta gave birth to a daughter in 1814, making people say, "Is that Byron's kid?"
4: Uh-oh.
1: Only
4: Uncle Daddy.
2: Yeah, I mean, it's only half gross.
3: Uncle.
4: Oh, man.
1: Only a few months after the baby's birth, Lord Byron married Lady Noel Byron, perhaps in part to ward off suspicions.
4: Mm.
1: The marriage lasted less than a year, and Lady Byron would later tell writer Harriet Beecher Stowe she believed the rumors were absolutely true about the half-siblings going halves on a bastard.
4: There's nothing worse than when you want your half-sister to be your stepsister.
2: Yeah. Like, you know,
1: it's a big distinction.
2: Oh, yeah, mm-hmm. It is. It's quite large. It's a chasm, really.
4: It is. Because then you go from, like, you're just room related because you share a space to actually related.
2: Yeah. Yeah. One's just a little sketchy, but it's not illegal.
1: This next one, we've started to hear stuff about this as time has gone on. Judy Garland was treated horribly by the movie studio MGM. And by the people that did The Wizard of Oz.
2: Yeah.
3: Wasn't she given like methamphetamine to stay awake or something?
4: Or like cocaine or something.
2: A lot of amphetamines and stuff pumped into her as like a 14-year-old.
1: Tip of the iceberg. Now, she was seen, her reputation was sort of the virginal girl next door. And so the studio took it under their duties to maintain that public image. And they exerted near total control over her body, her schedule, and her personal life. Amongst the darkest secrets that were whispered circulated that MGM made her have multiple abortions at a time when it was illegal, including one when she was 19 and newly married. And a few years later, following an alleged affair with co-star Tyrone Power. At the time, nothing like that would ever been printed openly because it would have you'd have been sued by the power brokers. In the decades after her death, multiple biographies and memoirs confirmed the abortion rumors via interviews with people close to Garland. When you look back, it says Judy Garland's life was one full of mental health and physical health issues. It's easy to see how the studios control. And we're not even getting into, she ended up struggling with substance abuse in her life, uppers to get through long production days. But those, again, were shoved onto her by the studio to make her work.
3: How old was she in Wizard of Oz? Like 14?
2: I think she was 16.
3: Oh, 16.
2: I think. 16 or 17. Yeah, right here. At Dorothy Gale.
1: What if I told you an author of one of the most beloved children's books of the 19th century may have been an early participant in Epstein Island if that had been a thing?
3: I would not be surprised.
2: No, I wouldn't either.
1: You know Alice's Adventures in Wonderland?
3: Yeah.
1: Lewis Carroll?
2: Yeah.
1: Born Charles Dodson, the writer was known to form many relationships that were overly close with girl children.
2: Oh.
1: Young girls. Mm. Even in the 19th century, he took thousands of photographs of them, including ones that were found nude or semi-nude after his death. Doesn't sound like a rumor. There was much gossip, too, during his lifetime about his relationship with Alice Liddell, the young girl who helped inspire Alice in Wonderland, and how it may have been written as an overture to her.
2: Okay.
1: In a 2015 BBC documentary, commentator Will Self even referred to Carol as a heavily repressed pedophile. Doesn't sound that repressed.
2: Yikes.
1: Another university professor wrote in 1938... Okay, so that's, you know, obviously a different time. We are reasonably sure the little girl's substitute for incestuous love objects with Lewis Carroll. Here's where it gets, as they say, further down the rabbit hole. Scholars and biographers dispute these accusations. Historians point out that Victorian norms around childhood and art were very different, and nude child photography was about capturing their innocence and not sexual, and that Carroll always had the parents' consent for photos. That's like saying, well, Michael Jackson, you know, whether he did stuff or not, most people think he did. Well, the parents took their kids over there.
3: Yeah, he had the parents' blessing.
1: Yeah, that doesn't excuse it.
3: No.
1: For the record, there is no definitive evidence.
3: Oh, that's creepy.
1: So what we're saying is the world has always been scandalous.
3: Yeah.
2: Oh, yeah.
3: Yeah, we just find out about it a lot easier.
1: Yeah.
3: A lot earlier now.
1: There was a... The life of Franklin Pierce, the 14th president of the United States, was pretty damn tragic. He lost three young sons, including his last surviving boy, who Pierce watched be crushed to death in a brutal train derailment.
3: Oh,
2: jeez.
1: Weeks before his inauguration.
2: My
3: God. Good Lord.
1: Not surprisingly, he turned to the bottle, but the true extent of his heavy drinking was never acknowledged by the day's media, and it was hidden directly and on purpose. He tended the job's daily requirements, but spent his time drinking. And then when he was done with that, he would drink and drink and drink and drink.
3: So in between the time that he was elected and was inaugurated, this is when this accident happened?
1: Yes.
3: Oh.
1: I just got a funny text. Sorry. I'm not laughing at the child being run over by a train.
2: Perfect. Perfect. Train crushing.
1: Yeah.
3: Waka waka.
1: It was known at the time that he would regularly drunkenly pass out in the Senate chamber, and they would have to wake him up before the next Senate session, and senators in his party would escort him back to the White House.
3: Boy, what a time.
1: Yeah.
2: So there's always been issues there?
1: Yeah, it seems like it. Hard to believe. I thought they were all such great men.
2: The best of the best.
3: Huh.
1: Do you think there's any scandals?
3: Yes.
1: What am I doing?
2: What were you going to say? The word now?
3: Oh, like, what scandals will we hear about in a couple of years? Gee, free beer, I wonder.
1: Well, I meant more in the places, like a lot of these people, the general public would have been like, what? Like if we heard something about Tom Hanks or someone that's kind of beloved or Dolly Parton.
2: Know. People already believe all that stuff about Tom Hanks.
1: Tom Hanks is making strong points.
3: So it's been boiled so much that it would be hard for me to be shocked.
0: It really would.
3: By something.
2: Yeah, I mean, I could be certainly disappointed by things, but shocked would be tough at this point. It really would.
1: Yeah, you're absolutely right. Back in a minute. It is the Free Beer and Hot Wing Show.
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7: 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Before police arrived, a white male suspect broke through the front plexiglass door and entered the business. There was no cash on site. The suspect did, however, steal three sodas before leaving the building. The suspect then fled east on foot. Surveillance video was obtained and police are asking anyone who may recognize the suspect to come forward. The suspect was wearing a System of a Down band shirt pulled over his face. He was also wearing gray sweatpants, white socks, and black sandals. A photo of the suspect can be viewed on the Crime Stoppers website. If you have any information regarding this burglary, you can submit an anonymous tip through Crime Stoppers at 217-423-TIPS.
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1: Yesterday, we're all minding our own business, and we got a ridiculously good tease from Kelly. Like, I wanted to just write back and go, respect, because it was top-notch tease. Mm-hmm. Really good. And then somehow Kelly forgot to share it with us at the outset of the show.
3: Yeah, which she told us about a cat instead.
1: Some people in the room got fussy. I don't know. I don't remember who.
3: My favorite color is green.
2: Yeah.
4: I really did have one of the most interesting nights of my life last night. So much so that I texted you guys first to let you know we had to talk about it. And then immediately called my dad.
1: Okay.
4: And it has to do with my house. So okay. I don't know if y'all remember, but I bought my house back in January of 2020. And when I first moved in, I had a neighbor, Miss Pam, and Miss Pam was wonderful. She'd come sit on my porch. We'd hang out, watch movies together. And one night we were hanging out and we heard this like thumping, stomping noise upstairs. And it was just the two of us there. Mm-hmm. And she made a remark of, what the hell was that? And I said, oh, that's just the ghost in my house. She's nice. And she looked
1: like,
4: at
1: tongue
4: me.
1: Tongue in cheek,
4: but also like I heard a lot of knocking, and it wasn't just like pipes or the furnace starting up or whatever. It was legitimate stuff that I would come in here and talk about on the show when I first moved in.
1: And your house is old.
4: My house is over 100 years old. Yeah. My house, I believe, was built in 1920, 21-ish at that time.
1: Okay, all right.
4: And so when I said that, Miss Pam, who had been living in the neighborhood at that time, 40, 50 years, said, oh, someone did tragically pass away in this house.
1: Okay.
4: And I was like, well, you assume a house is 100 years old. It's probably been through some hands that have passed. Mm-hmm. And when she told me the story, I realized, oh, no, this is like documentary style tragic. Mm-hmm. And like it's or just like makes the news kind of tragic. Bad,
1: yeah.
4: Right.
1: It's not just a heart attack.
4: Right. And all she kind of remembered was that the family had to come in and kind of clean the house up, and then they sold it and it was changed into hands until it came to me. Mm-hmm. So after she told me that, I started saging the house and started talking to this ghost. I learned her name. I figured out what had happened. And yesterday, I'm sitting in my living room And I get a knock on my door. I'm like, who's this beautiful woman knocking on my door? Are you going to sell me internet? What is this?
2: Fiber optic.
4: I open the door and she says, hey, my name is Lydia. And my dad used to live in this house. Do you mind if I take a picture? And I was like, what? And she said, yeah, my dad lived in this house. He grew up in this house. And he's just a really interesting man. So I'm trying to document part of his life. And he lived here many, many years ago. And I said, was his mom's name? And I said her name. And she goes, yeah.
1: Whoa.
4: And I said, okay, I know very minimal about this story, but is your dad with you? And she said, yeah, my dad's with me. And I was like, Whoa. Well, does he want to see the house? Because not only have I like totally changed up the house, like it all looks very different in comparison. But since he's been there, people have like closed in the back porch mm-hmm. and it's now a room and just things have been done that I thought maybe he'd want to see. You know, we all have that curiosity of right? a house mm-hmm. you live in. You're not in anymore.
1: Love to go in old houses.
4: Yeah.
1: Roughly, do you know the era when whatever happened?
4: 1996 is when his mother passed.
1: Okay. So it's been, that feels recent, but 30 years.
2: Almost 30.
1: Almost 30.
4: He was no longer in the house, but he was traveling around as an artist. And I tell you all this because I started to learn about this man. And he comes up to the house and he's probably like, you know, mom and dad's age.
2: Okay.
4: And the moment he walks up, he was just like, I am so excited to see so much light and life coming from this house, because since his mom had passed away, he had driven by out of curiosity when he was in town just to see, like, are people taking care of the house?
1: Yeah, we all do that.
4: Yes. Mm-hmm. And so for the first time, I think with his daughter being there and then maybe with that warmth and welcoming feeling coming from the house, they felt like she could knock on the door and just ask to take a picture. But I'm like, come in. Let me show you the whole house.
3: I got dinner on the stove.
1: Yeah. She probably was being a little coy when she came to the door by saying, my dad used to live here, because you don't want to lead with the other part, right?
4: Right.
1: And then
4: right.
1: once you acknowledged that you knew, it's probably easier.
4: Right. And so I didn't say much to him because I wanted to be respectful. If it came sure. up, we could talk about it. Sure. But as we're starting to walk through the house, he's doing that really cool thing of, hey, you know, these walls all used to be white and it still has all the charming wood character of a house that's 100 years old. But my walls are like deep jewel tone colors and wallpaper and littered in art. And he said, I love that you have art plastered on every wall. I'm an artist now.
1: Mm-hmm.
4: And he's traveling through Michigan and all the places that he lived, which go all the way down to Florida. He lived in a treehouse in Florida. And then was living in the beach in Georgia. So I was like, oh, I'm from Augusta. He lived in Savannah. And they're making their way back up on this road trip called Follow the Art. So you can go to like followtheart.com and actually see this road trip that he and his daughter started doing. And she's making a documentary of his life.
1: Wow.
4: Because it is fascinating. So then she starts asking, do you mind if I film in the house? And I'm like, I don't mind at all. This is the coolest thing that's ever happened to me. So then he's walking room by room and kind of talking to me about, oh, this is where my brother and I would hang out. It was a porch. Now it's a closed in area. And what used to be the outside closet is now a bathroom.
1: Mm-hmm.
4: And he brought us, we walk into the basement and he said, oh, these storage areas you have down here, which the previous owners that I knew used them to store wine and beer. Him and his brother would make model airplanes. It was like their little creative spaces.
1: Like their little nice. Workbenches.
4: Yeah. Okay. And I said, well, let's go upstairs. I'll show you the bedrooms. That's the only part of the house I haven't changed or touched, from painting to the layout, nothing. And he walks into my room and he sees my grandma's art is everywhere. My grandma and her sisters painted. And he just kept saying, I love seeing this art. This was my room. I'm like, oh, this is my room. Mm-hmm. And so he walks out and shows me the porch and says, I used to take my model airplanes and then throw them off the porch right here. And I'm like, I throw tomatoes at my roommate from right here. This is amazing.
1: You're practically bosom buddies.
4: We're just having like the best conversation and standing in his childhood room. His daughter looks at me and goes, I had no idea what to expect from this moment. No idea. But the energy in this house feels so good.
1: And what a nice compliment.
4: It's mm-hmm. a nice compliment. It's also kind of a nod to what they might have been worried about driving by the house, maybe in a dilapidated state or something mm-hmm. like that. But also walking into it and seeing so much life. Because I imagine the last time he was there moving things out after he had lost his mother was tragic, you know? So we start talking a little bit more as we make our way through the rooms and we go downstairs. And I said, do you want a beer? Like, do you want to just sit here and talk for a minute? Because we also had to sign waivers so she could use like pictures and video of the property. And he goes, not only do I want to talk for a minute, I brought some of my art with me. And he starts telling me about his art journey. And he was just one of those people that like would always be drawing if he was bored, always creating if he was bored. And a friend reached out to him in the 80s and said, can you illustrate a children's book for me? And he illustrated this children's book that I'm holding in my hand that is the history and illustrated history of the state of Michigan, which is where our flagship station is located.
1: Yeah.
4: And he illustrated all of this. So you can pass that around if you want.
1: That's pretty awesome.
4: He wrote me a really nice note in there. And then he said, I also need you to look through my bins of art. Because he sells his art at, you know, festivals and things like that.
1: Yeah.
4: And he goes, there's one picture in particular. And his daughter said, you need to find it. It's of a snowman throwing snowballs. And it is inspired by your backyard. Because he remembers the backyard so vividly for the snowball fights and running up and down my driveway, which I ride my snowblower down because it's such an intense
1: steep.
4: Driveway.
1: Yeah, yeah.
4: And as steep. A kid, he holds so many different memories. And you can see his art. It goes from being like he's got Native American art that he's done to like nature art, which is beautiful. Ooh. And then there's this really trippy snowman throwing snowballs that have faces. And then there's Santa riding a dragon. It's so freaking cool. We talked to this man and his daughter for 2 hours. 2 hours. It was so cool. His name is Tom Woodruff. And meeting him was such a highlight of my life in this weird, like, full circle moment that really has nothing to do with me other than me being this middle person living in the house now.
1: Yeah.
4: But he knew my neighbors. He knew Miss Pam, who's since passed away. The neighbors across the street who had been there for 50 or 60 years.
1: Did you tell them about the party house?
4: The party house.
2: Okay, yeah, what's the deal with that? They've been partying since the 90s or what?
4: He knew their grandmother, like, who has been there forever. And he just talked about how it's so nice to see that the neighborhood is filled with young families and still these old families that have been there since he remembered.
1: Yeah.
4: And, oh, my gosh, it was just the most fascinating night of my life. It was unreal. And she didn't know what to expect. Lydia, his daughter, had no idea what to expect when she knocked on my door. And I don't think they were going to be like, come and see my house.
1: Right.
4: Yeah. And when I asked
1: them, they were, we'd all be filled with trepidation. Like, is the person going to be like, get out of here, man?
2: Yeah. I can tell you, I would have dread if somebody came into my house and went, hey, can I film some of it? I'd go, oh, Jesus, man, I got piles everywhere.
4: Yeah. And my roommate,
2: this is not film ready.
4: My roommate was washing her sheets and she's like, do you want to come back after I've made my bed? It was hilarious. But we went from talking about the house and his history to giving dinner recommendations while they're here in town. And I asked where they were staying and they said, oh, an Airbnb. And my mind immediately went to, it would have been so wild if 1 year ago you were doing this coming through Grand Rapids, because you would have seen your house listed on Airbnb.
1: That would have been surreal for him.
4: They just looked at me. I was like, you have no idea how many people have enjoyed this house. I Airbnb'd it for what, like 3-4 years?
17: Mm-hmm.
4: And so many families, you know, like partners, kids, animals have come through that house and enjoyed it. And oh my gosh, he was just so thrilled.
1: Man, who hasn't driven by their childhood home? And if it's not thriving, it hurts your heart.
2: Yeah.
1: And then the opposite would be amazing. Can I read the inscription?
4: Yes, of course you can.
1: Dear Kelly, thanks for letting me look at the house and bring back all the memories. I don't know why you kept asking me to draw you like French girls. I don't know what that means. Signed, Tom Woodruff.
4: You're a liar. Shut up.
3: This one text. Skip, when is the wedding?
2: Yeah, I know. So when are you going to become the awkward same age stepmom of a pretty girl that came over?
17: For real, though, Kelly, I think boredom or anything related to it fears you.
4: Oh, for real.
17: You were never destined for a boring life.
4: No. And if my roommate hadn't have been there, I swear to God, I don't think people would have believed me. And when I told her, she just looked at me like, oh, we're doing this.
17: Mm-hmm.
4: And her and I were just like attached at the hip the rest of the day, looking at our, that 2 hours they were there, like, look at our house, look at this room, check this out. What happened here? Who lived here?
1: How incredibly validating.
4: Yeah.
1: Like, to have an artist say, I like the way you've decorated.
4: Yes.
1: Finally, somebody who likes it.
4: Yeah. There's a video that I want to share, but I think she's going to use it in the documentary, so I hesitate because I didn't ask. But she just asked, can we do a group shot and then just a little like blurb that my dad would like to say. And so we're standing there, and he's got his arms around us, and he just said, I just want to say thank you for the closure that you've given me with this and like the new chapter you've opened in this house. And it was like, I was crying.
1: I would have.
4: That's so sweet. I just hugged him and was like, I love you.
1: That's what people were expecting.
4: Yeah. Yeah.
1: Uh-huh. And then she cut her hand in the palm and said, rub your palm together. Also, we spit.
3: Someone said, did you invite vampires into your house yesterday?
2: I think you did. Yeah, you've been glamored.
3: And also, Kelly's house was cased and filmed yesterday.
4: For real.
1: What if? Yeah, everything's getting moved out right now.
3: Hello, I used to live here. Ah, yes, the room where I used to build model airplanes. When do you leave tomorrow?
2: They're going back to that group of salespeople going, we found an easy mark. Okay, yeah. Kirby, you're on for today.
4: I'm just super gold.
2: Solar panels. Tim, go Monday.
1: Company that pretends you're with the gas company, but you're not. Go get her. More on the way. 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
18: From the Cromwell Media Weather Center, today, partly sunny with a high near 74. East wind 3 to 7 miles per hour. Tonight, partly cloudy with a low around 54. Sunday, mostly sunny with a high near 76. Sunday night, mostly clear with a low around 52. And that's the latest from Cromwell Media.
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13: The topic of my list is things you'll find roasting on an open fire.
14: 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All right. On your mark. Get set. Begin.
15: These are the things that are roasting on an open fire in all the songs.
16: Marshmallows.
15: No.
13: Classic song.
15: No. Da da, roasting on an open fire. Did you pass?
16: Pass, yeah.
15: Okay, what was the thing you did say?
16: Chestnut.
15: Jesus Christ. No.
16: Oh, marshmallows.
15: Yes. All right, this is something that you find along a street that has been hit by a car.
16: Deer.
15: Less specific.
16: Reindeer.
15: It could be a deer. It could be a raccoon. It could be a possum. That's known as what? Street dead. Boulevard murder.
13: I'm just so angry. All right.

0: What is an example of something you eat that is so delicious, but too much of it happens very quickly, so it's only great in little bit of amounts?
1: Maitland.
2: Anything super chocolatey, so I guess like a really fudgy brownie.
3: Mm-hmm.
2: Brownies.
4: Really rich.
0: I was going to say brownie, because so far you're just saying
4: hot wings.
0: No, brownie's not on there.
2: Okay.
4: Hot wings.
0: Steve, you were going to say fudge. That's not on there, but that is that would be on my list, because like one little piece of fudge, I'm like, that is delicious. Another one, this is too much.
3: Mm-hmm. Yep.
0: Hot wings.
3: Kelly.
4: I'm going to say cheesecake.
0: Number one answer.
3: Yes. Ooh.
4: I love cheesecake, and it always gets, I get 2/3 into a slice and always think, oh boy, okay.
0: I like

0: a forkful.
1: So good. I love it. And I'll try to finish it, but like the last third is always work.
0: Kelly?
2: Pancakes.
0: Pancakes.
2: I feel like every time you eat pancakes, yeah, you eat like one and then you have a second and suddenly you're full forever.
3: Maitland.
4: Steve.
0: Maitland.
3: Milkshakes. Like, ooh, those crazy ones, yes, with all the stuff piled on top.
0: That's not on there, but again, it should be. Steve.
2: Yeah, Kelly.
4: Fried chicken.
0: Not on there. Oh, Kelly. Man.
2: Cinnamon roll.
0: These are all things that are, you're absolutely right, but not on there. Hot wings.
1: Now, this isn't really a standalone food necessarily, but maybe it'll be on the list. Because I think of condiments, like mustard. Love mustard, there are, but a little too much mustard, and it's wrecked.
0: There are condiments and other similar type ingredient things on there. That one's not.
3: Maitland.
0: Maitland.
3: Mayonnaise.
0: That's on there.
1: Okay.
0: That is the, let's see, number 14, 14th thing that tastes good, but you don't want too much of it.
1: Hot wings.
2: Kelly.
0: Hot wings.
1: Pickles.
0: What? Pickles?
2: Oh, my God.
0: No. Kelly.
2: Icies or Slurpees.
0: Nope.
2: Okay.
1: Man, this is a tough list.
0: Let me give you some hints. This one is a dairy product that's mold.
1: Hot wings.
4: Cheese.
0: Oh. Hot wings.
1: Cheese.
0: Yes, Steve was right. this is a Christmas drink.
3: Maitland. Kelly. Eggnog.
0: Yes.
1: Oh, yes.
0: These are from the sea.
4: Shrimp.
0: Negative.
4: Lobster.
0: Negative.
4: Fish in general.
0: Maitland. Negative. They don't have eyes or legs.
3: Oh.
0: Maitland.
1: Hot wings.
3: Well.
2: Kelly.
4: Jellyfish.
3: Kelp. Seaweed?
0: Nope.
3: You said they don't have eyes or legs, and that really took the wind out of my sails.
0: Kelly.
2: Oysters.
0: Yes.
3: Oh.
1: Oh, I was going to say porpoises.
0: The kelp of the animal world.
1: They have eyes.
0: This is something you put on bagels, but I'm not going to lie. I don't know exactly what it is. I think it's cream cheese. Kelly.
3: Cream cheese.
0: Oh. No.
3: Maitland. Schmear.
0: Maybe these might all be synonyms.
4: Lox.
0: Yes.
3: Yeah,
0: what's lox?
3: It's
1: a fish spread, isn't it?
3: It's
4: salmon. I think so,
3: it's
4: right?
3: Smoked salmon.
0: It's
3: salmon.
0: Oh,
3: it's like deli sliced smoked salmon.
0: Oh. Okay.
3: And then you put it on a bagel with some cream cheese and some capers.
0: It's not just a Hebrew word for cream cheese, huh?
1: No.
0: Oh, right. Glad we got to the bottom of that.
2: Man, no, yeah.
0: It's not. Some people thought that's true.
1: Some people do.
2: On an everything bagel? Oh, man. It's delicious.
1: But, yeah, too much, though, would be not good.
0: Things that are good until you eat too much. Number 15 is a sausage from Austria.
1: Hot wings.
0: Hot wings.
1: Kielbasa.
0: Incorrect.
1: Hot wings.
3: Yeah, no.
0: Maitland, it sounds like you're on the fence.
3: Yeah, Maitland.
0: Maitland.
3: Wiener schnitzel.
0: Incorrect. Hot wings.
1: Oh, that's what I was going to say.
2: Kelly.
0: Kelly.
2: Pretzel.
0: Incorrect.
3: Sausage?
0: Yeah.
1: Yeah.
0: With a city.
1: Oh, Steve. Hot wings.
0: Steve.
4: Vienna sausages?
0: Correct, Steve.
1: Yes.
3: Are those little ones?
0: Yeah.
1: Yeah.
3: Those are good.
0: Like Smoky Links.
3: Yeah.
4: Yeah, the ones that I put in that Jell-O concoction the one time.
3: You put them in blankets.
1: Yeah.
4: Spagellios. What do we call them?
0: Spagellios, yeah.
4: Spagellios.
1: I disagree with that one. I think I can eat those until I'm just full.
0: Yeah. This next one, I mean, you can have too much, but it's always good. In fact, some of the things that we enjoy eating are just a blank delivery system. It is a condiment.
4: Steve.
0: Kelly.
2: Ketchup.
0: No.
3: Maitland.
0: Maitland.
3: Ranch.
0: No.
2: Kelly.
4: Steve.
0: Steve.
4: Queso.
0: No. Kelly.
2: Hot sauce.
0: No.
3: Maitland.
0: It might be something you'd eat with something before the meal. Maitland.
3: Salsa?
0: Incorrect.
2: Kelly.
0: But you're on the right track.
2: Guacamole.
0: No. Not a dip.
2: Not a dip.
0: It's a spread.
1: Hot wings.
0: Hot wings.
1: Caviar.
0: Incorrect.
3: Maitland.
0: More of a common mad spread.
2: Kelly.
3: Butter?
0: Butter!
3: Oh.
0: Man, it's pretty. Kelly, when you said pancakes, did I say that was on the list?
2: You said it wasn't.
0: Well, it is. It's number 12. Congratulations.
2: Nice.
0: You should be proud of yourself.
2: I knew it.
0: Truffle is next. That's what pigs find. Then it's something that Tommy was super excited to bring for Steve's tea today. Tommy, what is it?
5: That is honey.
0: Yes. Honey. Tommy met a couple who gave him homemade honey from their bees.
5: Indeed.
0: And brought the honey for Steve because Steve drinks tea.
5: Mm-hmm.
0: Oh, was he excited? He was excited like he had an electrocuting pencil.
1: Wow.
0: He told Steve, and Steve goes, I'm having coffee. And Tommy's like, oh.
4: Oh, I'm still excited about the honey.
5: You're not getting the honey anymore.
4: Jeez.
5: That was your secret.
4: Did you expect me to eat the entire thing of honey today?
5: No, I was going to give you a spoon of it.
0: You know, it lasts forever. Why can't you just leave it here?
1: Yeah.
5: Because last time we leave things in the fridge, things go bad.
1: Yeah, but honey doesn't go bad.
4: Yeah, honey doesn't go in the fridge.
5: It would find a way.
0: It's the, like, you can eat Egyptian honey still.
5: Oh, you have some?
0: No, but if you find some, it's fine.
6: That was a bold claim.
0: I remember saying that they found some in King Tut's tomb, and they're like, hey, let's put it on some bread.
1: Yeah, they ate it right up. They're all alive and feeling vigorous.
0: You've never had King Tutan honey?
5: I feel like we're going to find a bug in honey, and that's how Jurassic Park is going to happen.
3: That's kind of how it did.
1: That's literally the plot of Jurassic Park.
5: It's in honey?
3: It was an amber, but that's like the honey of the
0: Where are we going for vacation? Insect Park. Yes, the Jurassic Park theme song, but with the word duh.
3: My favorite part of that interaction this morning, too, was when Steve was like, oh, where'd the honey come from? And Tommy just goes, they're bee. They're one bee.
4: But then he explained, who's bee? He's like, yeah, I met this couple, and we were on a boat on the river on their pontoon, and then they gave me honey from their bee.
0: Yeah, if it had been just a script I was reading, I would assume Kelly was talking, because he was on a boat with what seemed like strangers.
5: They were.
0: Bringing back things to give to people.
5: Yep.
2: Tommy and I live very parallel lifestyles.
5: It's very fun.
0: There are some similarities. There really are.
1: I just received my mail order honey bee. Can't wait for that bee to start pushing out honey.
4: Just one singular bee.
0: I loved when you get the magazine and you go through and you read about the individual bees and their personalities.
1: Oh yeah, like I wanted Play Bee magazine.
0: I wanted a bee that would snuggle up on the couch and watch sports with me. Yeah. In addition to making delicious honey.
1: Yeah,
0: you just sit some on your shoulder. Want a more independent bee.
4: Yeah, I just want a little bee that sits on my shoulder and tells me I'm doing a good job.
0: In the back of the magazine, you could order a misery bee. He's just looking for comfort bee.
3: Guys, call Jerry Seinfeld. He's got to make another bee movie.
0: Yeah, where the bee's in love with a human because he's a pervert.
3: You like jazz?
4: And then he'll get mad at all of us for not understanding humor. Yep.
0: Other things they say are good in small amounts, but if you have too much, it gets gross. Cotton candy, marshmallows, candy corn, Cadbury cream eggs, and this spicy treat from overseas.
4: Sriracha.
0: A different one.
1: Hot wings.
3: Maitland.
4: Wasabi.
1: Hot wings.
0: Say it right.
4: Wasabi.
0: Say it fancy.
4: Wasabi.
0: There you go.
4: Wasabi.
0: <don't know.
4: laughs> Is that how it's said?
0: When you say it fancy, yeah. I just needed to hear it the right way.
1: Didn't know that.
0: Thought maybe you'd go, wasabi!
4: Wasabi.
0: I'm glad you didn't.
4: That was a good time.
0: Oh, and then vitamin D milk is number four.
4: No, it's not.
0: Yes, it is.
4: No, it's not. Definitely not.
0: It is not. Back in a minute, it is the Free Beer and Hot Wings Show.
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0: when Steve said this.
1: That blows my mind that you were 29 when we met, because I've, it's going to sound mean, but I've always looked at you as being really old.
2: How would that sound mean? I mean, I was Maitland's age. Do you think Maitland's really old?
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2: She's a child.
1: I mean, I guess the first time I met Maitland, she probably wasn't wearing, like, sensible Dockers and tucked in.
2: I did not show up at a parade wearing Dockers.
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3: All right, so what's a bad day look like at your job? Like, there are some jobs you have a bad day, or maybe you have a job where you're like, I don't care if I have a bad day. I don't like the place I work, and I don't care if I do a good job for them.
5: Yeah,
3: but other places, it's going to be very public. Like when we have bad days, it's right out in front of everyone. Now, the good thing is our bar is so low, it's sometimes hard for you to tell.
5: It can be.
3: When we're having a bad day, you're like, well, boy, you said it was a bad day for you. And I thought it sounded exactly the same, which is always pretty disheartening.
5: There are lots of different bad days in radio, though. Like we can just be terrible on the air, but there's also cardboard box day. At radio stations.
3: Oh, yeah.
5: Those are always bad days.
3: Yeah, you mean where people are losing their jobs in mass?
5: Yeah, where it's like, well, we got to cut out 10 people today. Oh, boy. Okay,
1: yeah,
5: well, let me go get in my car and leave before they find me.
1: Cardboard box day, I think, is very relatable for anyone who works in an office-type setting.
3: Mm-hmm. But what about just a bad day, like when you mess up at your job? What's the worst? Doctor? Like that one...
5: You don't want a bad day
3: I mean, that's an extreme version.
6: Police.
3: Fire.
6: Firefighters.
3: Anything where anybody's life is at stake.
6: Truckers, when their trucks tip over.
1: Mm-hmm.
3: Oh, boy.
5: Yeah.
3: Or just even, less devastating, but super, like when they get caught in a position where we thought, like maybe somebody thought they could make the turn and now it's hung up somewhere.
6: Yeah.
5: Oh, yeah. When the power goes out and you try to see your way around at the fireworks factory.
6: Mm-hmm. Oh, that's bad.
5: Bad day.
6: Especially if you're trying to use a lighter.
5: Yeah.
6: Don't do that.
1: If you're the finger on the button of the nuclear warhead.
5: Oh, yeah. You shouldn't have a bad day. You're not allowed.
1: Tough one.
3: That is bad.
5: You're not allowed.
3: Well, a friend of mine was at a funeral yesterday. And the clergy member who was leading it, I believe it was a priest, had a rough day. Now, we've been to funerals, I think everyone has, where the person leading the funeral service didn't know the deceased.
5: Mm-hmm. Yeah, and I've been to one of those.
3: Yeah, I don't care for that.
5: It's awkward. It's much better to me, or anyone in that position, to just admit they didn't know them.
3: Yeah.
5: Or barely knew them.
3: Than
5: to reference Urkel.
3: yeah.
5: For instance.
3: It's just not, yeah.
1: Just a crazy example.
3: Yes.
5: Yeah.
3: So my friend was at the church for the funeral, and it was a full church, like packed. Pastor relatively new. The family has gone to that church for quite a while, but the pastor is new.
5: Oh, no. They didn't get the good old guy.
1: Couldn't bring him back.
5: No, they got the new person.
1: The victory lap.
5: No.
3: Not great. Mispronounced. The lady's name.
5: That's the thing you can't do.
3: And kept talking about her huge cat that she loved. Except she had a really tiny cat, and everybody who knew her knew that she always loved her tiny little runt cat that she called. So they just got everything wrong.
1: Okay.
3: That's pretty bad. That's a bad day, because that family's gonna hate you to a degree.
5: Well, yeah.
3: Or at the very least, you'll be the reason that they talk about that day for a long, long time.
5: Yeah.
3: And talk about why that person was bad.
1: Mm-hmm.
5: You've certainly got to get the name right. You can't goof that up.
3: Somebody said, this text came in. We were at the funeral for our friend Denny Hamilton. And the pastor kept referring to him as Denny Hamlin. Who is a NASCAR driver.
5: I mean, you can see how that could get into a head.
3: At one point, some of the relatives in attendance stood up and said, "It's Hamilton. I don't think you know what you're saying. Denny Hamlin is a race car driver." And people started to laugh because it kind of relieved the pressure that had built up in the room. Because every time it happened, everybody's like, geez, he said Denny Hamlin again.
1: That's all.
3: Yeah. The pastor laughed. But later in the day, and probably until forever, they're kicking their own ass. about that.
5: They should be.
0: Well, it sucks to find out that you screwed up, but it really sucks to find out while you're still giving, you know, the presentation or whatever you want to call it in front of everybody for somebody to say, hey, it's not his name.
5: Yeah, you have to immediately.
3: Would you rather
5: own
3: find
5: that.
3: Out after or during?
5: During.
3: I would rather during, so I had a chance to say, I'm really sorry, everybody. I know the right name. I don't even know why that was happening.
6: We were just talking about the show Hacks. Mm-hmm. If you have not watched Hacks, you have to watch it. I believe it's on Apple TV.
3: HBO Max.
6: HBO Max. And it is hilarious. There's a funeral scene, though, and the lead character finally steps up. She's not really even supposed to be at the funeral. She's only knows the person by association. But the person who's leading the funeral is like, anybody want to come up and say a few things? And it's crickets, even though this person who passed is a wonderful person.
3: Yeah.
6: So the lead character stands up. She's like, come on. This isn't how you do it. You got to point to people and be like, Greg, how did you know the deceased? Tell us the drunkest you've ever seen him.
3: Yes.
6: And they just start going around and telling stories. And before you know it, people are laughing. That's what I would want. Yeah. I would want to be interrupted to be told, look, you're trying, but this is how you got to do it. Or this is how you pronounce their name.
3: Yeah. To me, that's what a funeral should be. I've been to 3 funerals where instead of the sort of stodgy service, it's been, hey, tell us something that makes you smile about the deceased.
5: Yeah.
3: And some people told wonderful, heartwarming stories. Some people told funny stories. And every time I've been at that, I've left thinking, this is what I hope happens.
5: Yes.
3: For me.
5: Please.
3: So I'll be fine because I'll probably die first out of this group and you guys will all roast me. So that'll be fine.
6: Mm-hmm. We've all given each other permission to do that, though.
3: Yeah.
0: Yeah, we have.
5: Yeah.
3: Like, when does it start? Like, as soon as, like, the text comes, hey, Freebear is dead. Like, all right, let's talk about how greasy his hair was or whatever you've been holding back on.
5: You know.
6: Yeah, probably.
0: What, you think we've been holding back? You think that?
3: Well, I don't know why I'd possibly think that now that you say it, Steve. What would possibly give me any indication that you guys have been holding back?
5: I would probably look at it like a night show. Like, I would want to save the fresh material for your actual service and funeral. And then after that, I'd bring it to the air. Like, there's an order.
3: I appreciate
5: of things,
3: that. You don't want to have it be.
5: Yeah. And you want to go, hey, useless. Remember when Steve said this at the funeral? That was hilarious. Let's talk about that more.
6: Yeah. Honestly, I'm going to let the guys take care of the jokes and then I'm going to take care of your wife. Mm-hmm.
5: See,
6: I'm going to make sure that she's okay. It wouldn't even, you know, that's what I start to think about. I'm like,
3: keep your tongue in your pants.
6: What? I want to make jokes about free beer. Do I just want to make sure his wife's okay? Mm-hmm. Make sure she's
0: keep her tongue really in her nice. Own pants.
5: Yeah, yeah.
3: This one
5: lasagna's okay.
3: I work at a gun store. The bad days we have are when the ATF shows up for inspection. Even if we're doing everything right, it's just a pain in the ass. I bet that is.
5: That would be. It's very stressful, too.
3: Will the funerals of show members be a live event, or will it be only for fancy idiots? To be determined.
6: Well, if we die in the last, or if we die in our funerals on the last Monday of the month, then it'll be a VLAN for sure.
0: Yeah. Yeah. But that's only annual fancy idiots. So.
6: Yeah.
5: Right. So.
7: Yeah, trying to keep things small and intimate.
5: Something to keep in mind.
6: One of us died before the Grand Rapids night show. You know, we could do the funeral in Grand Rapids and then
3: on
6: party.
3: Stage.
6: Yeah.
5: Mm-hmm. Just do it as a full-on wake.
6: Yeah, exactly.
5: Do 2 hours.
3: Yes.
5: Have guests. Sure.
7: But put my urn like in my spot at the table.
0: And maybe have a bunch of random recordings of you and then we can just kind of play them. Yeah. What do you think, Maitland's urn?
7: Let
3: suck my
7: out!
3: Butt.
5: Yeah.
7: My chickpea's glistening.
5: I would like a casket with a flag draped over it, but a flag of my own design.
3: Okay.
5: Yeah.
3: This text, I'm a therapist, and a bad day can range from going to the ER to getting punched in the face, depending on the mood of the client.
0: Dang.
3: I never even thought about that. You think about dealing with just hearing other people's problems and some of the trauma that they might be experiencing.
0: I think about that every time I'm at therapy. God, I feel bad for you. This is what you deal with all day. You deal with me, but like times another 7 of me.
5: Mm-hmm. Yeah. Yeah. Yeah. I've talked to therapists who have had knives pulled on them. Guns pulled on them, where they've had to do interviews for prisoners or whatever to get a psych evaluation. Wow. That's wild.
3: When my mom died, we had a priest who didn't know mom. And the priest had a Spanish accent. So when he said, Nancy lived the Yankees, since she was 6 years old. We all started laughing so hard, and they had no idea why. Kelly in New Jersey, go Yankees.
5: Yankees.
8: Yeah. She lost the Yankees.
3: Oh, no. This man writes, I'm a trash man. The bad day for me was when I picked up a dumpster and the bottom fell out with yards of dead chickens going everywhere.
5: Oh, no.
6: Ew, that's so nasty.
5: Yikes. That's awful.
3: That's pretty bad.
0: Yeah.
3: Care for that. Very, very bad. At my grandma's funeral, the Southern Baptist preacher kept asking, hey, is everybody happy today? What are you, a club DJ?
0: What?
3: You having a good time? Let me see those drinks. Group social for grandma.
5: Yeah. Hands in the air. Horn.
3: Yeah. What are you doing? This one, there's a lot of equipment to clean when people die where I work. Where do you work?
5: A person butchery.
0: Maybe the morgue?
5: Yeah.
0: Yeah, but yeah.
5: Horatio's autopsy palace.
3: This text, I'm an old guy who's had his share of bad work days. As a young guy, I drove an oil truck and flipped it on its side on the road and got hit head-on by a car coming the other way. The other person was injured but survived. I got a pretty sweet concussion and a ticket for being in the wrong lane. The company got sued and eventually went out of business after the settlement. Ooh, my brother is a trucker, over-the-road trucker. Followed GPS to a residential area, and the trailer snagged a transformer.
0: Oh, boy. That wasn't an easy fix.
3: Shut off power to the community and couldn't get the truck out, and so everybody had the time to come out and tell him how much they hated him.
5: And then Bumblebee was late for the mission.
0: Too. You still got me from Horatio's autopsy pal.
3: Yeah, I didn't give it time to breathe. I apologize. But I'm doing it now.
5: Yeah.
3: Trevor in Kokomo. Trevor, what was your bad day at work? What did that look like?
9: Can you guys hear me all right?
3: We sure can.
9: All right, cool. I'm on my Bluetooth headset, so.
3: You're good. It sounds perfect.
9: Yeah. So I work for a trash company also. I don't know if I can say the name, but I don't really care.
3: Okay.
9: I work for GFL.
3: Okay.
0: Oh, okay.
9: And I run a roll off truck, so it's the ones that have the big dumpsters on the back.
3: Mm-hmm.
9: Okay. that you normally see at like a construction site.
3: Okay. Sure. Like
9: and,
3: the truck that delivers the dumpster, right?
9: Yes, yes,
5: gotcha.
9: Yes.
5: Delivers and retrieves. Yeah. Yeah. Okay.
9: So I had to deliver a can to a car dealership, and I pull up to this car dealership. The guy tells me where he wants it. I start raising the bed, letting the can roll off, and the cable that holds the can on snaps, and the can slides off the back end of the truck and right into a brand new Corvette.
5: Oh, no. Oh, that's on him. He shouldn't have had you put the dumpster next to a new Corvette.
3: What is that call back to the office like? Hey, guys, funny story.
9: Okay,
5: so you're the one that calls in.
3: You're the boy who cried wolf.
5: Okay. Yeah.
3: So they didn't believe you?
9: I messed with them a lot, and I called them and was like, hey, guys, just to let you know, I hit a Corvette with a dumpster. And they're like, oh, you know, stop messing with us, whatever, blah, blah, blah. And I'm like, no, like, for real, like, I'm talking to the manager right now. He wants to talk to you guys.
3: Yeah, he's going to offer us a great deal on a new Corvette.
5: Yeah.
9: I mean, I think somebody was going to buy it because they had just taken off all of the stickers.
3: It was about to be delivered, so to speak. That person was sad.
5: Oh, man.
3: Holy moly.
5: Yeah, they had probably waited months for that.
3: That is awesome.
0: I'm assuming insurance covered that and everything just kind of worked out.
5: I would imagine. But still.
0: Dang.
3: I wonder who's covered it. Probably the dealerships, right?
5: Probably the dumpster. It's their cable that snapped. Yeah, I mean, they dropped a dumpster onto it.
3: I mean, it's just
5: a
3: matter of car there.
0: Whose property it? Yeah, I don't know.
5: Yeah, who knows? The only victim was the poor person who was buying it that day.
0: Yeah, imagine getting that
3: got
0: longer.
3: They probably got a deal.
5: I mean, maybe.
3: Okay, I'll take it, but for $6,000, it's totaled. All right, great.
5: Yeah.
0: Yeah, I wonder how badly it crushed it.
5: Yeah, was it enough to total it, or did they just fix it? And it had never been titled before, so it's brand new.
0: Yep. Mm-hmm.
3: This one, a bad day at my job? I'm a horse dentist. I go to work the horses in the feed office, and those are the days that I normally get bit or kicked. Do horses bite a lot?
0: I bet if you're trying to pull their tooth,
5: If you're trying to do dental work on them.
3: Yeah, that was a dumb question.
5: Yeah.
3: Yeah, I bet they do.
5: Yeah.
3: When your hand's in their mouth all the time, they're probably more prone to biting.
5: Yeah. Do you think you get more paper cuts at the cardboard factory?
3: All right, I don't know.
0: Got any other brain busters for us?
3: Probably. I didn't know I had that one until a second ago.
5: Brain buster. Oh, man.
3: More on the way. It is the Free Beer and Otwig Show.
8: From the Cromwell Media Weather Center, today, partly sunny with a high near 74. East wind 3 to 7 miles per hour. Tonight, partly cloudy with a low around 54. Sunday, mostly sunny with a high near 76. Sunday night, mostly clear with a low around 52. And that's the latest from Cromwell Media.
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12: 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Before police arrived, a white male suspect broke through the front plexiglass door and entered the business. There was no cash on site. The suspect did, however, steal 3 sodas before leaving the building. The suspect then fled east on foot. Surveillance video was obtained and police are asking anyone who may recognize the suspect to come forward. The suspect was wearing a System of a Down band shirt pulled over his face. He was also wearing gray sweatpants, white socks, and black sandals. A photo of the suspect can be viewed on the Crime Stoppers website. If you have any information regarding this burglary, you can submit an anonymous tip through Crime Stoppers at 217-423-TIPS.
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1: I'm that way with like medieval times. 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
2: Yeah, that seems like a time where walls were made of dirt. And you know what? I don't have any interest in that. No thanks.
3: I mean, some of them certainly were.
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3: So what is the best sandwich? This was a poll of Americans. 25,000 Americans voted. Slightly more than will vote on Tuesday. And
5: are these types of sandwiches or specific brands?
3: Types of sandwiches. Okay. So no brand, nothing. There's nothing on here where it's like, well, we start out with chicken that's organic raised, and then we put an egg on top of the chicken, and then fried in pickle juice. Nothing crazy where someone's tried to invent something.
2: Okay.
3: These are sandwiches that people make
2: like
3: on
2: peanut
3: a regular
2: butter and jelly.
3: Yes.
5: Okay,
3: yeah.
5: I see. God,
3: yes.
5: I love sandwiches.
3: Like, how many sandwiches does the average American eat a week? Kelly, you're laughing at Hot Wings saying, I love sandwiches because it's so on brand.
2: So passionately, too.
5: Oh, my God, a good sandwich. And there's so many great ones.
2: Like?
5: Roast beef sandwich, peanut butter and jelly sandwich. A Cuban is amazing. Mm-hmm. A French dip is the bomb.
2: There we go. Now you're speaking about
5: Rubens. Yeah, I don't love the sauerkraut, but they're not bad. They're okay. If you get,
3: what are you, a 45-year-old Czech immigrant?
5: It's got to be the right corned beef for sure. It's got to be lean. They use crappy corned beef.
2: I'm always going for a French dip, though.
5: Yeah.
2: Always.
5: You know, a Monte Cristo, if it's done well.
3: Yep. Is that the one with the sugar all over it?
5: Yeah.
3: And deep fried?
5: It's like ham and turkey and bacon and deep fried. And yes.
3: But there is powdered sugar on it, right?
5: Yeah.
3: That's weird.
2: Chicken salad sandwiches?
5: It is a little bit weird, but
6: I like
5: delicious.
6: A good club.
2: Oh, yeah.
5: Yeah, great.
2: Some chips club. On that?
5: Mm-hmm. A big wreck at Potbelly. Which
3: is, these are not ordinary sandwiches. Now you're getting out of control.
5: But that one is it's roast beef, turkey, ham. So it's like all the meats. Like, I love a sandwich that has all the meats on it at the same time.
2: Yeah.
5: So not like Arby's where it's like all the meats, but they're individual. This is like every meat is on one sandwich.
3: Why don't you go to Arby's and order in all the meats and see what they put on
5: and
3: it?
5: And then you
3: maybe it's their secret menu, like McDonald's.
5: Have pickles on it. Italian dressing is always great.
3: Because doesn't McDonald's have one where it's like a McSlut or something and you put...
1: McGangbang.
3: I knew it was a dirty name.
5: Yeah.
2: McSlut? What?
5: Yeah, that's what they call it. It's on the menu.
6: That's when it said...
5: Go ask for one.
6: It's like beef and chicken.
1: You get a double cheeseburger. Or no, you get a double cheeseburger. And then you just put a McChicken patty in between two of the burger patties.
2: Well, that sounds like a lot of meat.
3: Well, it is a McGangbang.
2: Yeah. Now the name is starting to make
3: sense. That's probably something you could say at those, too.
2: I think I just learned what a gangbang is.
3: Yeah. This sounds like a lot of meat.
1: That's the best sandwich.
3: The gangbang. It's important to get the right bread, though, for that.
1: A gangbang really is just a human sandwich.
3: Yes, I suppose that's
5: And a lot of mayonnaise.
6: It depends on who is the bread.
3: It's more like hot dogs and donuts in a crock pot getting shook around.
2: What a terrible combination.
3: Just seeing where they end up. Oops, well, donuts. That one's in there. Maybe mix in a bagel if you want to go in the back.
2: Honestly, if I walked into somebody's house and they had hot dogs and donuts in a crock pot, it'd probably smell like a state fair. I'd be down.
3: Yeah, right?
2: That's what a gangbang smells like.
3: I bet it
2: and
3: doesn't.
2: And the flavor's the same.
3: Mm-hmm.
5: Yeah, I bet it doesn't. But it's worse.
3: I think you're describing a bang-gang.
2: Oh, okay.
3: Which is a lot different.
2: Okay.
3: All right, so what is the best sandwich according to America with 42% of the vote?
1: Grilled cheese.
2: No, they probably said something stupid like PB&J.
3: Okay, first of all, why did you assume America would say something stupid? That's insulting here in our most important time.
6: Yeah, Kelly, this is time for all of us to come together.
3: Can't you tell by the words that are being said by people?
5: Everybody's
1: for sure.
5: Very nice.
2: I just feel like it's going to be, these lists are always the top one.
3: And wait, which one did you say? A club?
2: PB&J.
3: What's wrong with PB&J?
2: Nothing's wrong with PB&J, but of sandwiches, if we're talking the best, I'm going a French dip. I want something warm, and it's got the added... task of dipping. I like that a lot.
3: You like a sandwich that's a little more work?
2: Yeah, a little bit.
3: Can't you dip your grilled cheese in some soup?
2: Yeah, also grilled cheese. But what's the top one? Is it a PB&J?
3: No.
2: Oh, thank God. I was wrong.
3: That's number 7 with 21% of the vote.
5: I think universally, just a club sandwich.
3: Club is not in the top eight.
5: Wow.
2: Is grilled cheese number one?
3: It's number one.
2: Yes.
3: 42%.
2: Love that for us.
5: I mean, that doesn't make sense. They have dedicated festivals to grilled cheeses.
3: And a grilled cheese restaurant. Where they just sell those, which when that opened, I thought, well, I can't wait to see what that business is next, because that's not staying open. I think it is. It didn't?
1: Is
3: it still there?
1: 15 minutes away? No.
3: Oh, okay.
1: Bingo.
5: Okay. Yeah. Yeah.
3: It's just a little narrow.
5: It's too specialized.
1: But I would go there and I would get a double cheddar grilled cheese, and you could have them put chips on it.
3: In between the bread?
1: Yeah.
3: Should still be open. I would have really enjoyed
1: I had a double cheddar grilled cheese with salt and vinegar chips on top with a side tomato soup. Oh,
2: that sounds delicious.
1: It's so good.
2: There's a place here, I think they do a brisket grilled cheese. And holy moly. That thing will send you straight to heaven. It's so good.
3: Okay, Hot Wings, this is for you.
5: Okay.
3: Jacob writes, Meat Mountain is the secret menu item at Arby's. They put all the meats on.
5: I'd like to order a Meat Mountain.
3: We should all do that at lunch and record the order, because I don't believe they'll really do that. I would like one Meat Mountain, please.
2: No, send Tommy. What do they open at, like 8?
3: Oh, yeah. Yes.
2: Does Arby's do breakfast?
3: Not that I have ever seen.
2: Dang it, they should.
6: Maybe it's a secret menu.
3: I bet they'd be really good at breakfast.
5: Yeah, probably.
6: Yeah, I want a roast beef omelet.
2: Oh, God. When you put it like that, Steve, that sounds kind of
5: It's probably delicious, though.
3: But like that steak and egg sandwich that...
5: Yeah.
3: It's the same thing.
6: I know, but it's different when you call it a roast beef omelet.
3: You're right. Yeah. You're right.
2: When it's thinly sliced like that, it sits different. I don't care for it.
3: I'll have a hamburger over easy, please.
5: Yeah. I would totally try it.
3: All right, number two. Anybody?
5: BLT.
2: I didn't even think about BLT.
6: Yeah.
3: No, there are no acronym sandwiches.
1: What?
3: Other than PB&J.
6: What about a tuna melt free beer?
3: Oh, Jesus, God, man. Get out of here.
2: I love tuna melt.
6: I love tuna melts, too. What about a patty melt?
3: Ooh, no, stop melting things.
2: That's nice, too.
5: Yeah. What about a Cubano?
3: No.
5: Those are delicious.
3: This is a list from America.
5: What about just a plain old... It's got pig on it.
3: I understand I'm just saying there are no communist sandwiches on here.
2: What about a plain old bologna sandwich?
3: Oh, God. What are we eating in a parking lot? No.
1: That would make me hate America.
2: I love bologna sandwiches.
3: Sending some mixed messages, aren't I?
2: I haven't had one since I was like 12, but I love them.
3: Mm-hmm.
1: Turkey sandwich.
3: Turkey is third.
5: Oh, a ham sandwich then.
3: A turkey sandwich, like with actual, like real turkey off the bone after Thanksgiving, is as good as it gets to me. That is number one. I know I'm alone, but that is fantastic.
2: I like turkey sandwiches with chips and banana peppers on it. Oh my God.
3: Okay.
2: So good.
3: What did you say, Hot Wings? Ham? That's fourth.
5: Ham sandwich. Yeah.
3: Tuna is fifth. Ham. Regular tuna sandwich.
5: Okay. So roast beef, second. Yeah, so pretty normal.
3: Nope. Roast beef isn't on there, but a meat sandwich is second.
2: A hamburger?
3: Like a specific type, not a hamburger.
2: Is a hamburger a sandwich?
3: Yeah, I mean it is.
5: That would fall into the sandwich category.
2: Oh, it's a meat sandwich, a fish sandwich.
3: No, you're so close. it's like the most important battle at all of the fast food wars.
6: Oh, fillet of fish.
3: No.
2: A crab cake sandwich.
3: That's not an important battle with anyone. Oh. Those are gross. Oh. Yes, all the fast food stores are having a crab cake sandwich battle right now.
1: Chicken.
3: Hey, come on down to Burger King. Get our new King Crab Bake Sandwich.
2: Oh, yeah. What Maitland said.
1: Chicken sandwich.
3: Chicken sandwich.
2: Fried chicken.
5: Yeah, I love a good chicken sandwich.
3: They included all chicken sandwiches, so fried, baked.
5: I prefer a grilled one myself.
3: Mm-hmm.
2: What? The hell?
3: Don't act like you're better than us. That's the food equivalent of saying we don't even have a TV.
5: No, I mean, a healthy sandwich.
2: Mm.
5: No, it's because I'm old. I like fried chicken, but it doesn't sit well anymore.
3: The crispy hurt my teeth.
5: No, the grease does not sit well with me.
3: Oh, worse.
5: Give me heartburn.
3: Somebody said a cheesesteak. That should be on the list, but it's not.
5: Yeah, good cheesesteak.
3: Meatball subs was number 8.
5: Ooh. No, too much work. They go everywhere. I'd rather eat meatballs with a fork.
6: Love them.
5: Yeah. I skipped squirt everywhere.
3: I skipped number 6. Egg sandos is what they say. That includes egg salad or fried egg sandwich or any sort
2: of
3: variation.
2: Love egg sandwiches.
3: No. I do not.
2: The first thing I learned how to cook was an egg sandwich.
5: It's not my favorite.
2: Mm-hmm.
3: Do you do it with egg salad, or do you just fry eggs and throw them on there?
2: If anybody came near me with egg salad, I'd throw it in the garbage.
5: Oh, see, that's what I imagine when I think of an egg sandwich.
2: No, I'm frying an egg, or I'm scrambling eggs, and I'm putting it on bread.
3: Remember that scene when Michael and Oscar, I think Toby, were flying to Canada for something, And Michael got first class, so he didn't bring any food, but Toby brought, like, egg salad sandwiches. He's yelling at him, and then when they didn't bring him any food, because it was only a 1.5 hour flight, so then he's like, hey, can I have one of those sandwiches? But the idea of an egg salad sandwich, just watching that, I'm like, that is so disgusting. I'd be so mad at someone if they brought that on a plane.
2: Mm-hmm. Yeah.
7: One thing if it's fresh, but you know if it's on a plane. I mean, it was made hours ago.
3: It's been in a Ziploc bag.
7: Put in that or Tupperware. Yeah.
5: Or they bought it at a kiosk, and that's just, no better.
7: It's just warmed
3: it's
7: up.
3: It's even older.
7: Last couple hours.
3: This text, how could ham be behind turkey? Turkey is trash. This is why we're going to have a civil war.
5: Choose sides, ham or turkey.
3: This person.
5: See, to me, you combine the two.
2: Yeah, absolutely.
5: Ham and turkey 100%. Together is the best.
3: Yeah.
2: It is so good.
3: Like a ham, turkey, and then bacon at Jimmy John's.
5: Yeah, I love that.
2: The Firestone ones, they'll like steam their...
3: You mean Firehouse?
5: Firehouse.
2: What'd I say?
3: Firestone.
5: Yeah.
2: Oh, I love ice cream, too.
3: The tire ones?
5: Yeah, those are tire.
3: No, that's Cold Stone.
2: Ice cream sandwich.
5: Yeah, that's Cold,
3: Cold Stone. Listen.
6: Oh, ice cream sandwich.
3: Firestone is a tire company. It is not a sandwich company or an ice cream company.
2: I like rubbers, too.
5: Yeah.
3: Put it through the tire!
5: Cold Stone is ice cream. Stone Cold is a wrestler.
2: Oh, that's right.
3: I get that wrong a lot, actually.
2: Wait, are ice cream sandwiches on there?
3: No, this is like food sandwiches, like regular not sandwiches. Dessert sandwiches.
2: How is that not a food sandwich?
3: It is a food sandwich. It is.
7: What about a Choco Taco?
3: Choco Taco is on a different list of ethnic ice creams.
7: Okay.
2: Oh, ethnic sandwich.
3: It's right ahead of Yugoslavian parfait, which is outdated because that's not a country.
5: Yeah, it's just
3: money. Now the parfait is divided into 6 equal-sized countries.
2: No, wait, what are those huge Mexican sandwiches called that you can get? Tortas. Have y'all ever had a torta? They're the size of your head at most places. They're so good. If you go to a Mexican restaurant.
3: What's on it? Is it just the same as these other sandwiches, but it's a little bigger and called torta?
2: No, they're usually like they're grilled and then they've got all the juices from the meats and the veggies and that bread's like crispy, but like juicy at the same time. And I think when I've had it, it's more like the fajita style veggies and shredded chicken and spicy.
3: That's probably good, though.
2: I'm pretty sure that's what I've
3: had. Remember that place in Knoxville that we would go to with the boss? Where they would have steak sandwiches on like a long piece of ciabatta.
5: Oh my God.
3: And it was like a 6-ounce grilled, like legit steak off of a fire grill.
5: Yeah.
3: And they just throw it on there and go, eat it.
5: I forgot about that. Yeah, they'd have that on special.
3: He knew we liked it, so he'd take us there whenever he had to tell us bad news.
5: Yeah.
3: But I still like those sandwiches. Yeah. They make me cry when I eat them, but still like them. More next. It is the Free Beer and Hot Wings Show.
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9: Doesn't it make you mad when they totally miss the point?
10: Are you tired of the normal way to close a box of cereal? You know, roll the bag down and close the top. This lady has another way.
11: This is what my boyfriend does. He shuts it. It's not even actually closed. Have you seen this?
12: Wait a minute. What's the issue with that? Okay, so it's
13: just
12: not
13: like loose flaps.
10: I don't care if the flaps are tight or loose. It's still fun to get in there, though, and it doesn't diminish anything you find inside.
12: That's true.
13: But
12: yeah,
13: it does
12: the contents
13: are still fine. No, loose flaps like that messes up the box, and then the box is all loose.
12: It's everything inside.
10: Very judgy attitude.
14: It just gets worse and worse every time you shove your hand in there.
10: I love boxes just the way they are.
12: Your whole hand? Do you put your whole hand in there?
14: Sometimes, if the bag rolled down is down there a little ways.
10: Oh, you got to get in there deep.
14: You got to get down. Oh, yeah.
12: You got to fish the bag out.
10: All right, random questions.
14: Yeah.
10: First one's very random. Works. Who wants it? Hot wings, good. Sure. If you could live in any fictional universe, which one would it be?
14: Any fictional universe.
10: You know Hot Wings is going to be really good at answering this question without any follow-ups. He's just going to say one in 3, 2, 1.
14: Narnia?
10: You would?
14: I don't know. I can't really think of a good fictional
10: beaver
14: universe.
10: And walk around scared of a witch?
14: Because I don't know. Because at first my knee jerk was like, ooh, Marvel. But then I go, no, they wreck things all the time. Probably die in that one.
13: But what if you were a superhero?
12: Yeah, you could be wrecking stuff.
14: Yeah, but I wouldn't be.
13: Would be Hot Wings. He'd have wings of fire. Something crazy.
10: Oh, he'd have definitely been one of the dust ones, though, when Thanos snapped.
14: Yeah.
13: Didn't they all turn to dust?
14: About half of them, yeah. No, I would just be a character there that was like the disgruntled divorced boyfriend of the guy or the lady that's dating Ant-Man.
13: I'm divorced, Dad!
10: Yeah, you would have been casually dating Pepper Potts, but she's still in love with Tony.
14: Right, yeah.
10: Yes.
14: I'm just the guy that gets to polish boxes at Tony Stark's house. You know,
10: polish boxes.
14: A meaningless, dumb job, and I don't get to play with any of the cool stuff.
10: Jarvis won't talk to you.
14: Yeah.
6: It's like you say something to Jarvis and Alexa answers. Yeah, come on.
14: Come on.

0: jar. You'll talk to that robot that acts like it has a personality, and it's just an arm.
1: You're like the Guillermo of the superheroes.
0: Yeah.
1: For all or what we do in the shadows.
2: Gizmo?
1: Yeah.
0: I mean, kind of living.
2: So are you choosing the Marvel universe, or are you just settling on this one because you can't think of any other ones?
0: You know, I think living in the universe of Everybody Loves Raymond, so I could do his voice back to him would be fun.
2: You just want to be a neighbor of the Romanos or whatever?
3: Hey, Ray. What are you doing?
2: No, Maitland, what universe are you going to live in?
4: Oh, I don't know.
2: I know which one I thought you'd pick.
4: Probably Harry Potter.
2: Really?
4: Yeah, that'd be pretty neat. As long as I was a wizard.
0: Seems terrifying.
2: I thought you'd live in Radiator Springs in the world of cars.
4: Wait, yeah, that one. I'm doing that. I forgot that was an option. Yes, absolutely.
0: Yeah, but have you seen the the ideas of what might be powering the cars, where it might be people that have been assimilated to the inside of the cars?
2: Oh, is this one of the fan fiction theories?
0: Yeah, like what's powering them,
2: like who's building them?
0: Yeah, where do they come from?
2: I don't like to think about those things.
4: What kind of car would it be?
0: They're basically using humans as batteries.
2: What kind of car would Maitland be? Something sensible and zippy.
0: It would have to be zippy. Yeah, peppy.
2: Probably have one fender that was a different color, but in a way that didn't make it look trashy, but made it look like they did it on purpose.
4: Yeah.
0: Yeah, like a real high mileage Miata.
2: I was going to say
4: I'm okay with that. With
0: mismatched fenders and smiley face hubcaps.
5: Yeah. Torn interior.
4: My initials anyways.
2: Howings, why do you think Maitland would be high mileage?
0: Because everything like she drives is high mileage.
4: Yeah.
0: I'm only basing that on the car she already drives.
1: I got good wheels. Yeah. It'll last forever if I need to. This little thing right here.
5: Yeah. Been around the block a time or two.
1: And stop at a couple shops here and there. Fix myself.
2: Trunk won't close anymore.
1: Hey, speaking of trunks, I want to live in Avatar. I want to plug my butt into somebody else. I think that's so cool that they plug butts. I think that's awesome. Don't they?
6: No.
1: It is.
2: We've been over talking about this before. I think it's their hair.
1: Yeah, it looks like a tail. Whatever.
0: It does. It looks a little
2: even
0: weird.
2: Even if it's a tail, that's not their butt.
1: It just seems like it's their butt.
0: Yeah, but you know it's only a matter of time before the hair goes in there.
1: For real.
2: I mean, I bet the hair stinks at the end.
0: Yeah, definitely.
2: Like they sit on it all the time.
0: Yeah, they look like the drawstrings when I drink a cup of coffee.
2: Yes. A little bit of blue dung.
1: I think it'd be cool to be an Avatar, though.
2: That's a good one. Steve, what about you?
5: It's absolutely Marvel.
2: It is?
5: Yeah.
2: What would you be in the Marvel
5: universe?
2: I don't know,
5: but as long as I can fly and shoot around.
2: Like 99.999% of the people in the Marvel universe are just citizens who are running for their lives from aliens and crap, right?
5: Why are you trying to talk me out of it?
0: Yeah, you're the person that sits on their couch watching football and says, I could do that, and thinks you're going to get drafted.
5: Better than being Tony Stark's box polisher.
0: I know. That's why I didn't choose that universe. I just want to be Ray Romano's neighbor.
2: Tommy, what universe are you going to be in? Like Care Bears or like the video game where Sarah Silverman's character lived on
7: Wreck-It
2: Ralph?
7: No.
2: Actually, I might choose that. That'd be kind of cool.
1: Wreck-It Ralph would be
2: racing fun. And eating candy all the time. Yeah.
7: It's kind of what I'm already doing.
2: Yeah, you're
0: pretty close. So you're just missing being animated.
7: Last night I was playing Beerio Kart with my friends, which is Mario Kart, but you have to drink a beer before you can drive.
2: That's the way.
7: And then this morning, my breakfast was a bunch of fudge stripes. So,
2: Tommy spent a lot of time this morning trying to convince me and Maitland that fudge stripes equals cereal.
7: These are so cereal tasting, and you want to dunk them in milk anyways. Plus, that harder chocolate shell really would hold up when you're in milk. Like, it just makes sense. Sorry.
0: Yeah,
7: but
0: the first question I got when I walked in the room today was Tommy holding up a bag of fudge stripe cookies and asking, hey, would you eat this like cereal? And I go, no, I'd eat those like cookies.
2: Yeah.
4: Tommy's fictional universe is just the Pepperidge Farm treehouse.
7: Dude, that would be so tight. Oh, my.
1: Yeah, it makes a lot of sense.
7: That's my answer. I'm not even going to make one because that would be so cool.
1: Yeah. I don't know.
2: Yeah, I'm like, Pepperidge Farms makes theirs in a tree, too?
0: Yeah, no, I think that's a farm.
4: It's the Keebler Elves. You know what
7: Farms, that's
1: right
7: the
1: here with you, Maitland. I knew where you were talking about.
7: Me, too. I knew where you were at.
0: I knew what you were talking about. That's why I corrected you so quickly.
7: God, that would be sick.
4: I would have landed a lot better if I got it right.
2: I still enjoyed it.
7: I think it landed better because you got it wrong.
1: It's true.
2: People suggesting which car you would be. Leading candidate, Maitland, you would be a Mini Cooper.
7: I could see that.
2: Mady Cooper.
4: Oh, that's adorable. Mm-hmm.
2: Oh, okay. Let's see. What's the worst outfit you've ever worn, Steve?
5: The worst outfit I've ever worn, I remember it was in fourth grade. It was for our assembly, which was like beach themed. So we were singing a lot of Beach Boys songs. Okay. And that was in the heyday of bright neon colors.
2: Oh, yeah. Kelly's
5: favorite. I remember I had a bright neon green shirt that said Big Kahuna on it.
1: Just the one, huh?
5: And matching shorts to complete the ensemble.
2: Oh, boy.
5: Yeah. Or there's
2: this was in college?
5: Yeah, college. It's a close tie for, I remember, eighth grade graduation when I had my really bad bowl haircut, braces, and I had one of those shirts that didn't have the collars, but it just had the button.
2: Oh, yeah.
5: Like the old Garth Brooks looking shirt.
2: Garth Brooks tombstone shirts.
5: Yeah, mm-hmm. And then pleated pants. So
2: yeah, but that was the style.
5: It's still not great. It's
0: still the worst.
2: Well, then I guess that's mine, too. But my pleated pants were also corduroys, so.
5: Pleated corduroys? Really?
2: Yeah. Wow. Real party. Oh, man. Howie, what's the worst outfit you ever wore?
0: So roomy, though. I mean, my knee jerk is to go to a wedding, but that doesn't really count because you're kind of forced to do that. The first wedding I was in, I was like the ring bearer, but everybody was wearing them. It was like the ruffles and all that.
2: Oh, the old school.
0: Oh man. But although that was our band uniform too, that carried over from the 70s and we had to wear ruffly like Dickies on the front and all that. That was bad. But again, not by choice. By choice, I think I referenced this last week. I would regularly wear a regular size Tigers baseball cap when I clearly should have been wearing a youth cap, which I should now still, let alone then. And then I had full size adult person aviator sunglasses, so they covered my whole face.
2: Mm-hmm.
0: Tube socks with stripes pulled all the way up to my knees. Larry Bird type of shorts, and then
2: showing a lot of milky thigh
0: and a tank top. You know, I was probably 12, and
2: I've seen that photo.
0: Thought I looked cool.
2: It's quite remarkable.
0: I mean, it was so
2: kids are.
0: It's like one of those things where you see it in a picture and go, "Oh man, I was so uncool."
2: All right, in the next segment, random question. I'm giving it to you now. What's the one moment in your life if you could go back and relive, you would pick? Back in a minute. It is the Free Beer and Hot Wing Show.
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0: Random questions right now. I asked you before the break to think about this one, and I have joined you in that. I'm not doing great. What is the one moment in your life you would relive if you could? What would it be? Anyone got one?
1: I like to relive a lot of them. I find that my memories on things are so vague now on so many things that were really cool to me at a time.
0: Mm-hmm.
1: Like even just the other day, I was thinking about like the time we went over the wall at Daytona.
0: That's pretty awesome.
1: But even that is like kind of fuzzy to me now.
0: Yeah.
1: Really? A little bit. Yeah, because other things just happen. Mm-hmm. And I think about other things and you just kind of forget about them over time. I think for me, my top one, though, would probably be when Grayson was born. Really, either of the kids. But there's so much happening and everybody said, you know, pay attention and do this and do that. And you do, but it's still... It's a lot to take in, and so it's hard to sort of take it in and have it stick with you. It's a kind of like when you get married, too. Everyone says, hey, really pay attention to the day because you'll forget. And it's true. There's a lot that happens. So I think that would be one for me.
0: I can see that.
1: Yeah.
0: Because that's, like, in my case, you're just so overwhelmed with anxiety and you're drinking from a fire hose by everything going around.
1: Kind of, yeah.
0: And I think you'd look at it differently. For me, I would look at it differently knowing the person they've become.
1: Mm-hmm.
0: And so it'd be neat to see that. Did you have any where you thought, I'd like to go back and do something because I'd like to do it differently? Because I think it's interesting that you chose to relive a positive memory for the sake of feeling the positivity again. I think that's a good sign that you're not like going, well, I wish I could rechange like 5 billion things.
1: No, I generally don't think I'd like to change that only because I've watched enough movies where I go, nah, it would change everything else, though.
0: Yeah,
1: it would change where I am or how I've become or whatever. Though, if I were to change something, I wish I would have known that I had low fertility in high school because I probably would have done more fun things.
0: I would have been
1: less afraid to use it back then.
0: You'd have been whoring around.
1: So I don't think I would have changed who I was with or when. But
0: were you turning a lot of women away?
1: I turned some things away.
0: Yeah.
1: Yeah, because I was terrified. Oh, I was so afraid of getting somebody pregnant back then. I really was because I right around the time where I had opportunities was the same time that a couple of friends of mine got pregnant.
0: Mm-hmm.
1: And it was like, no. And they all, of course, everyone claims. And it was the first time. Probably wasn't.
0: Yeah.
1: But in my brain, it was. And I'm like, oh, if it could happen to them, it could happen to me. And I don't want to do that. It'll ruin my future. So, I mean, it all worked out. I didn't have any kids in high school, so it's fine.
0: Yeah.
2: For whatever reason, I thought you, like, weren't thinking about pregnancy. You just were like, I just got to make sure I'm fertile when I become a big boy.
0: You thought he was going to practice his way to fertility?
2: I don't know. Oh, I got to save my fertility for my wife.
0: Seems like something he'd say.
1: Maybe, but no.
0: Well, I only have so much fertility.
1: No, all I cared about was that it worked, and it definitely worked. Mm-hmm.
2: Nice.
1: Just wasn't shooting that much of good stuff.
0: Maylin, do you have one?
2: I mean, I don't know. I've really been racking my brain. Like, what was like the happiest moment of my life that I would go back and live just because it was happy? Which I know isn't exactly the prompt, but that's where my brain went.
0: Yeah, yeah.
1: That's what mine was.
2: And I think it would be, honestly, like the first Live at Night show in Grand Rapids in 2023,
0: that's
2: the first one from when I came back, because that was my first time not being on the sidelines or like backstage and only coming out for a segment or two. It was the first one that I was like, you guys really know you're part of the show now. Like,
1: yeah.
2: I mean, I always had been.
0: You're out here.
2: Mm-hmm. Yeah, you're out here. Like, you are one of us. Mm-hmm. And so that was really, really fun. And
0: that's really neat to hear.
2: How excited everybody was that it was me that was back made me feel really special. And yeah, it felt really good.
0: That's a good one. That makes me happy.
2: Yeah, that was a super fun night.
0: The first night show we ever did, because I had dreamed of that for a long time. I think that I hadn't thought of that, but I would happily do that again.
1: Oh, man.
0: That was such an amazing feeling afterwards. This may sound dumb. It felt really risky. Like, if we just go out there and eat it, it's going to be so embarrassing.
1: No one laughs. You know, when people don't laugh at us in here, we don't know it.
0: I don't know what was scarier. The idea that no one would come, or then looking out the curtain beforehand and realizing they did. Which one was more scary? You know what I mean? Because at first you're like, no one's going to show up. And then when you look out and you're like, oh my God, there's a lot of people here. Oh God, now there's a lot of people here. And they spent money and they got babysitters and they pre-gamed and they partied.
1: Yeah.
0: Yeah, that's a good one. Kelly, what about you?
3: I think I'd relive the first weekend of college again.
1: Yeah, because that's exciting.
3: That's such a fun memory to think back to. I didn't think I was going to go to college. I had some opportunities at different schools. My dad and I had toured a bunch of different schools. My brother's very close in age with me, had taken some time off. So we were thinking about going to UGA or Georgia State or Georgia Southern. And I was like, I just don't feel like I'm connecting at these campuses. I feel like if I go to a bigger school, I'm just going to fail out because I was super social and wanted to party. And then my dad brought me to this little tiny school in Newberry, South Carolina. And I met my very best friend who just came to visit 2 weeks ago for my birthday. Like, I've known this woman 20 years now. And it was some of, like, the most instant relationships I met that very weekend. Mm-hmm. And it was such a unique time. I was an hour and a half away from home. So I felt like I had just enough distance.
1: Yeah.
3: None of my friends from high school went to the same college as me. So it was like a fresh start again. And I didn't realize how much I wanted that. Now, I love my friends from high school, but I didn't just want to go where all my friends were going. And it was such a unique sense of independence that I'd never felt before.
0: Yeah.
3: You know, those nights where once you're a teenager and your parents are cool with being like, all right, we're going to go bowling with our friends. You can stay home alone. You get the house to yourself. And it's like, whoa. But when you're an hour and a half away and you're living in a dorm.
0: Pretty much lawless.
1: You're sinking and swimming
3: on your
1: own. Teenagers
3: in early 20-somethings. Yeah. Oh, my God. Take me back there.
1: Yeah. That would be a great one.
0: This one came in from the 910. This is actually really beautiful. If I got to relive any moment again, it would be when I saw my wife for the first time after returning from my second deployment to Afghanistan. She was the most beautiful thing I had ever seen.
4: How's bragging camp going?
0: That's got to be just that feeling after having been gone for so long, coming back home safely, and then seeing someone you missed so terribly. I can see wanting to do that again. Mm-hmm. Steve, do you got one? Do you have one?
5: Yeah, I have four. But they're all the same scenario.
0: Okay.
5: The last time, I would go back to the last time that I saw all of my grandparents.
3: Okay.
0: That's a good one.
5: I don't know what I'd do with that time. I would just...
0: What if after you paused, you said, and I would tell all of them that I hated every one of them. I just needed you to know that before you died. No.
5: Because I can't think of those moments. I don't remember them.
1: It gets tough.
5: Mm-hmm.
1: Yeah, that's a really good one. Yeah, if I could go back and relive the one time my grandfather started talking about the war and have a video camera ready, I wish I could do that because my grandpa never talked about the war. He was a very quiet man. And he just one day at a gathering, he just started talking and we just sort of filed into the room and all just shut up and let Gramps go.
0: That's awesome.
1: And he told some amazing stories about it because he was a tank commander.
0: Because normally you treat him like Grandpa Simpson. He's keep talking. You go back to the home, old man.
1: No, normally my grandpa would just come over and kick everyone's asses at every game ever.
0: he was like the king of pub games.
1: He was. He was so great at darts and pool. And I mean, he was a shark. He'd kill you. And you go, Gramps, when was the last time you played darts? 68 and you go, God dang it, man. Like, I got good at this,
0: right?
1: Because and you course, murdered me.
5: Because, of course, he would know the date of the last set. Like, right? That's just how grandparents were built.
1: He just never lost that ability. Yeah. That would
0: be fun. All right. What's the weirdest rumor you've heard about yourself?
3: I mean, there have been some funny ones based on this show.
0: That's what, yeah.
3: Like, when I first started here, people definitely thought me and Joe were hooking up.
0: Oh, yeah.
3: And then when I was single again, I think people were like, what about Kelly and Hot Wings? And I was like, what the hell is that? And why are y'all? Why? Why? So those were always really funny to read. Mm-hmm. And then there was that rumor that we started that Joe's friend Carl was invisible.
0: That he wasn't real.
3: Yeah.
1: Oh, yeah.
3: He was Joe's invisible friend that went with us everywhere. So that was pretty funny to see on the internet for a little while there.
0: I read that I'm mean to my coworkers and everyone's afraid of me and everyone knows it.
3: Yeah.
0: That's the one for me. I'm like, I don't get that vibe.
3: Mm-hmm.
0: Like on the air, I'm a butthole. Wait, am I mean to you?
5: Sometimes.
1: Yeah, I mean, sometimes.
3: Johnny John's made me cry.
0: Yeah, that's his job.
3: Yeah, for
0: He's
3: sure.
0: He's good at his job.
3: I like that.
5: That's not you though.
3: No.
5: It's just somebody that you know.
0: I reluctantly allow that to come out. Maitland, have you heard a rumor about yourself?
2: Mm. just that bunch of girls that I graduated high school with hate me still because they think that I called in a party that they were at because I was jealous that I wasn't invited.
5: I remember you telling and us I'm about like, that.
0: And this is something you did not do.
2: I did not do that. No, I got caught at a party and just stopped partying because I'm a good person. And I didn't want
0: to. As opposed to all those bad people.
2: Yeah.
0: I don't know why they'd think you might have called the cops on them.
2: I had a bit of a superiority complex.
0: Okay. I think we might be onto it.
2: Would judge them for continuing to party and drink, which is what you do when you're in high school. But I just was like, I'm not getting caught again. That was awful. And so, yeah, I just didn't go to parties. And then because I didn't get invited because I didn't want to go and because I didn't like those people anymore, they were now, like, to this day, still think that I called because I was jealous. And I didn't find that out until like 2 years ago when my friend was like, yeah, so I asked so-and-so if they knew you because I went to high school with you and they said you're a bitch. And I was like, oh,
5: wait, what?
2: Why?
0: That's that theory we've had where everybody's the villain in somebody else's story that they tell, even if you have no idea. Hotwings, what's your the rumor about you quickly?
1: You know what? The only one that I really remember was seventh grade. And I was a very, you know, that's a very pivotal time for keeping up appearances. And I remember somebody coming up to me and somebody going, hey, Jeff Lotus said that you were crying over the weekend. And I'm like, wait, what? And I'm like, I didn't even see that kid.
0: What an accusation. Like, but you know, I heard you had some feelings.
1: But you know how it is when you're in seventh grade.
0: Yep. No,
1: and
0: I
1: come back and everyone and people are starting to tease you because you were being a puss over the weekend. You go, I didn't even see it. One, I didn't cry over the weekend. Two, I didn't even see that guy. Like, what is he talking about? So he was just spreading rumors for the fun of it. It's one of the only times I've ever confronted somebody because I was pretty passive then as I am now. But I walked up to him and I go, hey, why are you doing that? And he's like, what? And I shoved him and I didn't expect what happened to happen, but his head hit the locker and it made a great noise.
0: Nice.
1: But my brain was like, oh my God, I just killed him.
0: I'm going to get in trouble.
1: Because it goes,
0: did you start crying?
1: No. And then I cried. No, but I go, quit it. Don't ever talk about me again. And then that was about it. He was my next door neighbor. We had a contentious on again, off again friendship where it was like he was one of those kids that my mom would go,
0: sexual tension.
1: Watch out for that. Yeah. You know, he would be a friend and then not.
0: Yeah.
1: Like one of those.
0: Seen that. I've seen that.
1: Yeah.
0: More on the way. It is the Free Beer and Hotwig Show.
6: From the Cromwell Media Weather Center today, partly sunny with a high near 74. East wind 3 to 7 miles per hour. Tonight, partly cloudy with a low around 54. Sunday, mostly sunny with a high near 76. Sunday night, mostly clear with a low around 52. And that's the latest from Cromwell Media.
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0: So Dateline, I haven't watched one in a long time, but whenever I have, I always like it. Yeah. I probably should go back and watch some Dateline, the Keith Morrison investigations or whoever else is doing them. They always do a really good job of stringing you along. You're like, well, I bet it's that guy. And then it gets to the end. You're like, it was that guy. I knew it the whole time. Mm-hmm. But they always give you that like 15 minutes in the middle where it's like, it's not that guy. He's wrongly accused. Well, Friday night, apparently, there was quite an episode on that involved a horrific dude, a faked death, and maybe getting busted.
21: A terrible accent.
0: Oh, one of the worst of all time. Okay. Check this out.
22: Give me your phone. Stop ignoring me!
23: A dangerous man. There are five or six women who alleged that he had assaulted them.
24: I've worked very hard to, and remember, not everybody is a monster.
25: There were a couple of times I wondered if he was going to kill me in that basement.
23: There was this dark sign that no...
21: Okay, so he looks terrifying.
0: Yeah, but wait,
21: I'm assuming it's a mugshot.
0: That is. Wait till you see the not mugshot. So in the mugshot, some couple days growth, unkempt hair, crazy eyes.
1: Yeah.
23: There was this dark side that no one took a close look at because the other side was so promising.
0: So they show the other side. He's like a young, outspoken, like... in politics, you know, slicked back hair, Martin Shkreli looking.
1: Still looks like a creep to me.
0: Yeah.
1: I thought it was going to be like, oh my gosh, he looks real handsome.
0: Yeah.
21: Yeah, he definitely looks like Pharma Bro.
1: Yeah.
0: Yeah.
26: Nick was actually pretty much a ward of the state.
23: He personified this almost Dickens character who spent time in shelters and foster homes. And here he is doing the best he can to improve his lot.
27: Kids are more important.
28: He was trying to protect children.
29: He was wicked. He was a devil's spawn. He really was.
21: He looks different in every photo they show.
0: He does.
3: Yes. Yeah.
0: Real shapeshifter.
23: He had this terminal illness.
26: He's like, I'm dying, I'm dying.
30: Nicholas Aliberti had passed away from a long battle with cancer.
26: She asked if she could have
0: a 33, he passed away after a long battle with cancer. Mm-hmm. And they did show him with gaining weight and everything else.
21: 2020, supposedly.
0: Yep.
26: Asked if she could have a memorial mass here. He said, this is Special Agent so-and-so. Do you know Nicholas Aliberian, Nicholas Rossi? I said, yeah, I actually know him very well. Didn't you know he died? And he said, he's not dead. They said, we believe he's faked his own death, that he's in Europe.
31: Nick was being sought by the FBI for fraud.
26: He's a fugitive, wanted on financial and violent crimes.
32: This has become a
0: You're right. They're showing more mugshots and more photos. Different dude in every photo.
1: Yeah.
21: Crazy.
32: Become a game of cat and mouse.
23: Yeah, they're gonna have to expend a lot of resources.
21: Oh, hey, nice. Yeah, that hair's real.
1: Yeah.
21: Oh, boy.
1: Yep, sits on there just right, doesn't it? Yeah, those sideburns aren't sticking out. Might need a little more glue.
23: Yeah, they're gonna have to expend a lot of resources to bring him to justice.
33: I am not a fugitive, nor am I a con man.
0: Oh, okay.
21: Whoa, wait a minute.
0: Random British guy who has a mask on, but appears to look a lot like him, but you've added a bow tie and a bad accent.
3: And about 40 pounds.
21: Yeah.
3: So now this is them showing we've caught him, but he's saying, I'm not the person you're looking for.
33: Mm-hmm. I am not a fugitive, nor am I a con man.
32: It's very important that our story is heard. We came to Scotland to get to the bottom of this mystery. Did you sexually assault anyone? Did you kidnap anyone? Did you defraud anyone?
33: What? No, no, no.
32: So are you saying that they've got the wrong guy?
33: Andrea, I am not Nicholas Aliberti.
1: Even though I look just like him and have the same teeth and hair.
21: Yeah.
0: You needed to get the teeth fixed, my man.
21: Kind of are a giveaway.
1: Yeah.
32: Story's stranger than fiction, and it's not over yet.
0: That's pretty bonkers.
21: That looks good.
1: Looks weird.
3: I'm going to watch it.
0: Yeah, I got to go back and watch that.
21: That was on Friday, you said?
0: I believe so. I can't imagine that. Any of it.
3: Reminds me of the one where they found the Nazi, the SS soldier who had was one of the worst guards. and they swore it was him, and they swore it was him, and they based it off of his teeth, and they based it off of his ears, and people who were in the concentration camp swore, like, it's him, it's him. And I think ultimately he lost that fight of, it's not me. And they arrested him, and he was charged. But, oh, man, this, it's just like that, though, of suddenly this person looks totally different, but there are a couple solid giveaways that you're exactly the same, no matter how unhealthy you try to make yourself look, or he looks like he's crippled in this, and he's wheelchair bound, and he's already lied potentially about being terminally ill. Of course he'd fake an accent and potentially being handicapped. Like, yeah, I'm invested. I've only seen a commercial.
0: Right. What a trailer. Let's just go for a moment and assume, or away from the assumption, we all agree it's him.
3: For sure.
5: Yeah.
3: Without a doubt. Hadn't even seen
0: What if it's just an amazing coincidence? And here's this poor,
5: I mean,
0: oxygen deprived, bad toothed, hunchbacked British man having to go on TV and say, I'm telling you, this accent is real. And I'm not. Him, I'm just naturally gross. Like, how bad would that be? I'm really sorry, friend. Definitely thought it wasn't you.
5: That would be too bad, but it's totally him.
0: People are saying sounds like Bane from Batman.
1: Look like Bane.
0: Nope. Bane looked pretty good compared to that guy.
5: Mm-hmm.
0: He was born in the darkness.
5: Yeah.
0: Well, I do need to know more. Dead man talking. Is what that one was called.
21: Can't they just do a DNA test or something?
0: Seems like you would seems think, like this like, is like when you watch a movie and you're like, could they just talk to each other and we wouldn't have to have this third act?
21: Yeah.
0: It's a simple misunderstanding, like every romantic comedy of all time. If they could just talk to each other.
5: Yeah, surely there's DNA, right?
0: We weren't pretending there weren't cell phones in this world where they live. Could they just call each other and everything would be fine? Maybe send a text?
5: Nope.
0: Somebody points out they have his fingerprints from all of the times he was arrested. Again.
3: Yeah,
0: Dateline can find him.
21: Give him a glass of water. When he puts it down, take it and dust it for prints.
0: Yeah. Right?
21: They do that.
0: Yeah, that's very annoying.
5: You get that guy. It was pretty simple.
0: Gosh, why are we so much better than the police? More next. It is the Free Beer and Hot Wings Show. 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

0: Yes, indeed. It's just the same way we do it each and every hour. Superset after superset of killer classic rock. Absolutely free for you. Journey and Zeppelin wrapping up that set. Lester rolling this Saturday and kicking it. I mean, we are kicking it. Aerosmith, Who, and that combo of Freddie Mercury and David Bowie helping us get Under Pressure on the way as we roll through this Saturday, which is loaded with great football games. If you're a college football fan, you got not one, not two, not three, not four, not five. You got six games today featuring top 25 games, including the first one of the day. Texas, number one in the country, taking on Tennessee, number 14, to get things started. Number four, Ole Miss and Florida. 17-18 is Iowa, Michigan. You got Texas A&M, LSU, Oregon, USC, and Mizzou, Mississippi State. One of those SEC battles. Yeah, good day of college football. Tomorrow, of course, the pros take over and then wrap it all up with Monday Night Football. Hopefully your football fix is taken care of. If you don't like football, well, Major League Baseball heading to the postseason and hockey started exhibition games this weekend. And NBA, they start next week. Oh boy, it's that time of year.
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4: From the Cromwell Media Weather Center, today, partly sunny with a high near 74. East wind 3 to 7 miles per hour. Tonight, partly cloudy with a low around 54. Sunday, mostly sunny with a high near 76. Sunday night, mostly clear with a low around 52. And that's the latest from Cromwell Media.
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0: We are the station that loves to serve up the greatest classic rock ever recorded. Thank you so much for tuning in. It's Lester St. James. Please, Joan Jett, Red Hot Chili Peppers. Got them all before the top of the hour. This is a sad, basically a statement of our country. They just came out with the APNORC national poll. And even though we're, what, still 40-some days away from Election Day, the new poll shows that only 12% of adults, 12%, believe party campaign messages are based on factual information. 88% of us think the ads, TV, radio, showing up in your mailbox, all over your social media, are bull. Yeah. 88% think all the political advertising is BS. 43% of the country's political division, they believe, in this poll, rely on different facts as opposed to having different beliefs. Some people are getting their facts one way, people are getting their facts the other way. Here's the really sad part. 2 years ago, 2024, people reported trusting federal agencies as much as national newspapers or cable news networks. Today, people report a great deal and quite a bit trust in YouTube, Facebook, Twitter, social media type stuff. Yeah, they believe the crap they're reading on social media more than the federal agencies. Yeah, again, that's saying a lot about our country right now, isn't it?
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3: 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Before police arrived, a white male suspect broke through the front plexiglass door and entered the business. There was no cash on site. The suspect did, however, steal three sodas before leaving the building. The suspect then fled east on foot. Surveillance video was obtained and police are asking anyone who may recognize the suspect to come forward. The suspect was wearing a System of a Down band shirt pulled over his face. He was also wearing gray sweatpants, white socks, and black sandals. A photo of the suspect can be viewed on the Crime Stoppers website. 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
7: For today, cloudy skies, a slight chance of rain with a high of 75 degrees. For tonight, cloudy with a low of 51 degrees. And for tomorrow, sunshine and clouds mixed with a slight chance of rain and a high of 78 degrees.
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0: Well, we haven't had any updates lately on that lawsuit between the members of that band. Police, of course, every little thing she does is magic. Last September, Stuart Copeland, Andy Summers suing Sting, a.k.a. Gordon Sumner, for unpaid royalties. The contract they all signed 16 years ago, back in 2010. Beginning of this year, Sting, oh, hey, we found an accounting error. You guys are right. Here's a check for $800,000 for each of you. And the lawyers and Stuart Copeland, Andy Summers, sent them back saying, no, the number is $5.4 million that you owe each of us, not $800,000. I'd say they got a long way to go before they're settling that one. On the way, got another superset, Killer Classics, Eagles, Def Leppard, Bad Company, and we'll get things started. Bad Reputation, Miss Joan Jett and her Blackhearts coming up next.
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Two-time Rock and Roll Hall of Famer Dave Grohl, of course, with the band Foo Fighters, as well as Nirvana, class of 2014. Lester, happy Saturday, my friend. Yeah, you made it through the week. And it's the final Saturday of September. We flip the calendar, coming up here Thursday to October. You ready for the final 3 months of the year? Yeah, me too. We're continuing a superset killer classics, absolutely free for you. Checking into the Hotel California now. It's the Eagles. Thanks for listening. I hope your weekend's a great one, my friend.

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0: Wrapping up that super set, back-to-back rock songs. Well, of course, they're classic rock songs, but you got Rock and Roll Fantasy from Bad Company and the Rock of Ages before that from Def Leppard. Thanks so much for listening. Styx, Stones, and Queensryche. Yeah, a few bands that are going to be rocking this next set on the 26th of September, which there's so much stuff on the calendar. I don't know what makes 9/26 such a popular day, but the calendar is actually such small print. I had to pull it off the wall to read this. It's Human Resources Day, HR Day, International Rabbit Day, National Singles Day, Hunting and Fishing Day, Lumberjack Day, Ghost Hunting Day, Day of Praise and Worship. It's also Dumpling Day, the food, Chimichanga Day, and Key Lime Pie Day, if you're looking for something to eat. 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
6: From the Cromwell Media Weather Center, today, partly sunny with a high near 74. East wind 3 to 7 miles per hour. Tonight, partly cloudy with a low around 54. Sunday, mostly sunny with a high near 76. Sunday night, mostly clear with a low around 52. And that's the latest from Cromwell Media.
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0: Sailing away with the boys from up the road in Chi-Town. Tommy Shaw, J.Y., even Dennis DeYoung still liked with the bandmates back then, the Come Sail Away years. 106.7 The Fox, it is Lester. Thank you so much for listening. Going to sail away with some great Crank It Up rock before the top of the hour. 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
9: For today, cloudy skies, a slight chance of rain with a high of 75 degrees. For tonight, cloudy with a low of 51 degrees. And for tomorrow, sunshine and clouds mixed with a slight chance of rain and a high of 78 degrees.
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0: Play Kurt Cobain, his bandmates, in Nirvana. Taking us back to chemistry class in high school. Remember Li on the periodic table? Yeah, lithium, the name of the song, of course. Lester rocking you in just seconds with the tush. Yeah, ZZ Top and their butt song. Zeppelin, Rush, Motley Crue, Seconds Away, part of another one of our patented supersets. Absolutely free for you, my friend. Hang on.
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giving the heart a kickstart. At least that's the story Nikki Sixx came up with to write that hit song for Motley Crue. Lester continuing a superset, killer classics back to back to back, and we're rolling along this Saturday, hopping in the Ferrari, the red Barchetta, that is, and rolling Rush. Thanks for listening.

0: Delivering exactly what you need, my friend. Superset after superset, a killer classic rock all weekend long. Next up, Hendrix, Scorpions, Boston. Going to be rocking our speakers on a busy football weekend. Actually, busy sports weekend. I mean, you got the President's Cup Golf, which the U.S. is getting their asses kicked right now. You got a ton of college football games, including six top 25 matchups. You've got baseball, final weekend, Major League. The seedings are almost set for who's going to be playing in the wild card game and playoffs and stuff like that. You have not only, like I said, the football and the baseball and the golf. Hockey started. Did you know that? Exhibition hockey season. I saw it on TV last night. I went, what the? Yeah. It's that time of year. All the convergence of sports. The summer ones are winding down. The winter ones are firing up. NBA is going to have the exhibition games coming up. So enjoy it, sports fans. It's that great time of year.
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3: From the Cromwell Media Weather Center. Today, partly sunny with a high near 74. East wind 3 to 7 miles per hour. Tonight, mostly cloudy with a low around 54. East wind 3 to 5 miles per hour. Sunday, mostly sunny with a high near 76. Northeast wind 3 to 6 miles per hour. Sunday night, mostly clear with a low around 52. Northeast wind around 6 miles per hour, becoming calm after midnight. And that's the latest from Cromwell Media.
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0: Hendrix, on your home, a great killer classic rock. Thank you so much for joining us. It's Lester St. James. Journey, Aerosmith, John Mellencamp. Yeah, there's a few that you're going to hear before the top of the hour. You stick around. 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AI and robots, they're coming. 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If you're in the packaging handling business and sorting, the Wall B system from X Square sorted 1,800 plus packages in 1 hour with 98% accuracy. 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
7: For today, cloudy skies, a slight chance of rain with a high of 75 degrees. For tonight, cloudy with a low of 51 degrees. And for tomorrow, sunshine and clouds mixed with a slight chance of rain and a high of 78 degrees.
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0: Getting Stone in Love with Journey from their Scape album, along with Lester St. James. Think you're going to love this next superset because it's loaded. Metallica, AC/DC, Aerosmith, Pink Floyd, just some of the songs you're going to hear in the patented superset of Killer Classic Rock. Absolutely free for you. Are you a fan of the Rocky Horror Picture Show? Have you seen it? It's a cult classic. It didn't do that good. It bombed in the theater originally, but became a cult classic. Tim Curry, who sadly just died, Susan Sarandon, a young Meatloaf, the story of, it's a cult classic. If you've never seen it, you should definitely look at it. If you have seen it, this is the day that it opened in theaters, 1975. And like I said, it bombed. But then all of a sudden, the subculture picked it up. And then it started having these late night, midnight showings where people showed up and threw toast at the screen and brought props. And it literally became a cult classic. Rocky Horror Picture Show, debuted 1975 on this date.
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0: Unfortunately, due to inflation, the Dirty D's are no longer done dirt cheap. Sand cheap, but not dirt cheap. Lester, continuing a superset. Killer classics for you and I, absolutely free. Thank you so much for listening. It's Pink Floyd with a question for...
1: Mother Nature.

0: Heading down to the red light district. The police looking for Roxanne. Metallica, wherever I may roam before that. Sad day in Metallica history. 1986, Solana, Sweden. It was their last concert with bassist Cliff Burton with Metallica. Sadly, died, tomorrow's the date, technically, 27th of September, in that bus crash involving the band's tour bus. It's Lester. Thank you so much for listening. Honored to be serving up a bunch of great classic rock, including Van Halen, Bob Seger, and the trio. Rock and Roll Hall of Famers Cream, moments away, Ginger Baker, Jack Bruce, and Eric Clapton. On this, the 26th of September, and the calendar on the wall, the day calendar, it's loaded. Like, for instance, for food, today is Dumpling Day. It's also Chimichanga Day and Key Lime Pie. Not sure they all go together. Dumpling, chimichanga, key lime pie would be an interesting lunch. But it's also World Contraception Day, Love Note Day, Public Lands Day. Oh, going with love and contraception, International Lace Day today. Put on some lace. It's also Ghost Hunting Day. There you go. Go out with your friends and ghost hunt. Day of Praise and Worship, International Rabbit Day, Hunting and Fishing Day. It's also Lumberjack Day, Human Resources Day. Oh, anybody who works in HR. And finally, today is National Single Day for all the singles of the world. Have yourself a great single day.
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5: From the Cromwell Media Weather Center today, partly sunny with a high near 74. East wind around 6 miles per hour, becoming calm. Tonight, mostly cloudy with a low near 53. Sunday, mostly sunny with a high near 76. Sunday night, mostly clear with a low near 50. And that's the latest from Cromwell Media.
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0: digging that old-time rock and roll Seeger style, along with Lester St. James, momentarily Thorogood, Soundgarden, and we'll remember the late, great Robert Palmer, who sadly, on this date in 2003, suffered a fatal heart attack, dying at the age 54 while on vacation in Paris. We'll do Robert Palmer's Doctor Doctor song coming up. It is Lester St. James. I'm not sure if you saw the results from the AP NORAC poll. It is sad. I mean, it really is. We're still a little over a month away from Election Day, but according to the AP NORAC poll, only 12% of adults believe that party campaign messages are based on factual information. Yeah, how's your mailbox been with all kinds of flyers and mailing crap? How's your social media look? Have you seen the increase in bombardments of political crap, let alone the trolls posting stuff that's not factual, but pretending it is? 88% of people in the AP NORC poll say that the ads are BS. 88% of us. Yet it's flooding everywhere. 43% in this poll attribute our country's political division relying on different facts as opposed to differing views. Yeah, most of us do have the same beliefs and views, but unfortunately, we're getting different facts about those things. And here's the really scary part. Just 2 years ago, people reported trusting federal agencies as much as national newspapers and cable news networks. Today, people report great deal or quite a bit of trust in YouTube and social media more than they do federal agencies. You believe the stuff that's showing up in your Twitter and social media, Facebook and all that, more than the government. Boy, is that not a good thing in our country, my friend.
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10: For today, cloudy skies,
6: a slight chance of rain with a high of 75 degrees. For tonight, cloudy with a low of 51 degrees. And for tomorrow, sunshine and clouds mixed with a slight chance of rain and a high of 78 degrees.
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0: The dude that had his 15 minutes of fame thanks to that song, Artemis the Spoon Man, street musician from Seattle, Rock and Roll Hall of Fame inductees from last November, Soundgarden gave him that chance, and he got to take advantage of it. Not only did he get on stage with Soundgarden and perform at some shows, he also got on late night TV performing spoons. He also got some magazine coverage, newspaper coverage, and then it just vanished, much like Spoon Man did. Unless you go up to Seattle, you might still be able to find Artemis on the street corner playing the spoons. Coming up, going to play us another superset, Killer Classics, Doobies, Black Crowes, Peter Frampton, ZZ Top, and more. Seconds away for you free, my friend.
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The Robinson Brothers, Chris and Rich, along with their Black Crowes bandmates, along with Lester St. James. Thank you so much for listening. As we continue this super set, it's the legendary Peter Frampton. Of course, now a Rock and Roll Hall of Famer. Congratulations, Pete. Baby, I love your way. Thanks for listening, my friend.

0: On behalf of each and every one, this radio station, I thank you for choosing us to be your musical companion. It's not just us on the air either. Please understand, there's the people at the front desk that greet you when you come in. 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Promotions. There's a bunch of us that love serving up this killer classic rock to you absolutely free. It's Lester momentarily speaking of free classic rock. Ozzy, David Bowie, Triumph, Fighting the Good Fight, going to be rocking your speakers on this weekend of, well, the multi-sport season collisions beginning. In case you hadn't noticed, we've got those summer sports, baseball in particular, winding down. Playoffs start Tuesday, the last couple seeding places. Pretty much all the teams have set, including the White Sox. Yeah, the Pope's favorite teams made the playoffs. You got baseball winding down. Golf is done. They've got the President's Cup going on right now. Unfortunately, the international team is kicking the U.S.'s butt. You've got the women's basketball, WNBA. Their playoffs are starting. At the same time, of course, you got football, which just started a few weeks ago, rolling along. And now, this weekend, the NHL started their exhibition games a couple days ago. Next Saturday is the first NBA exhibition game. Oh, yeah. The convergence of sports season has begun, including, what, six top 25 matchups today in college football? Oh, yeah. If you are a sports fan, this is the greatest time of year.
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6: From the Cromwell Media Weather Center, tonight, mostly cloudy, low around 53. East wind, 3 to 5 miles per hour. Sunday, mostly sunny, high near 76. Calm wind becoming northeast around 5 miles per hour. Sunday night, mostly clear, low around 50. Monday, sunny, high near 76. And that's the latest from Cromwell Media.
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0: Yeah, I love how he openly admitted he stole the idea after seeing Stanley Kubrick's movie, 2001, A Space Odyssey. He was inspired to write that song, Space Oddity. Of course, changed it just enough. He didn't get sued, but he openly admitted that he stole the idea for the song. It's Lester. Thanks for listening. Before the top of the hour, you and I are going to rock out with some Joshua Tree music. Def Leppard's going to drop by. Super Duper Alice Cooper's last hit from the late 80s. We'll hear that coming up as well. And if you happen to be bored and you want to waste some time online, highly invite you to check out the Lester Rabbit Hole Time Waster of the Weekend. Over 24,000 images were entered in the Bird Photographer of the Year competition, and they just posted their winners online. I got to tell you, the kid who won the Young Bird Photographer Award, 16-year-old, that's just beautiful. What a gorgeous shot, and to have the patience to get that. And that grand prize winner, right place, right time. No way you could plan that shot. I mean, that is, I mean, obviously he planned it because he was there, but it's just, wow. Search it out. Bird Photographer of the Year winners. And you'll be wasting some time and see some beautiful bird photography.
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3: 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Before police arrived, a white male suspect broke through the front plexiglass door and entered the business. There was no cash on site. The suspect did, however, steal three sodas before leaving the building. The suspect then fled east on foot. Surveillance video was obtained and police are asking anyone who may recognize the suspect to come forward. The suspect was wearing a System of a Down band shirt pulled over his face. He was also wearing gray sweatpants, white socks, and black sandals. A photo of the suspect can be viewed on the Crime Stoppers website. 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
8: For today, cloudy skies, a slight chance of rain with a high of 75 degrees. For tonight, cloudy with a low of 51 degrees. And for tomorrow, sunshine and clouds mixed with a slight chance of rain and a high of 78 degrees.
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0: Alice Cooper, late 80s, teaming up with Desmond Child, super producer and writer for all the big hits in the 80s from his trash album, Poison. Name of that one from Alice. On the way, gonna rock your tookus. My friend, this next superset. How's this for volume cranking bands? Guns N' Roses, Foreigner, Aerosmith, Zeppelin. Yeah, that's just some of the bands you're going to hear in this next superset coming up in seconds. Have yourself a great rest of the Saturday. Look forward to rocking you again tomorrow.
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Zeppelin there. And as you know, Robert Plant still continues to tour. And he did a show on September 18th. And the crowd, it's cool, you're watching the video. As the crowd realizes what song he's doing, they get louder and louder. But it's one from, I don't think he does this often, or he's done it in years. Babe, I'm going to leave you. So I'm trying to scroll to get to the thing. Here we go. It's when it's starting. Listen to the crowd. Hear it?

0: How cool is that? Get to hear those Zeppelin tunes at Robert Plant Show. Stay close, okay? Got AC/DC on the way. We'll do the Stones next.
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4: From the Cromwell Media Weather Center, tonight, mostly cloudy with a low near 53 and east wind, 3 to 5 miles per hour. Sunday, mostly sunny with a high near 76 and calm wind, becoming northeast around 5 miles per hour. Sunday night, mostly clear with a low near 50 and north-northeast wind around 6 miles per hour, becoming calm. Monday, sunny with a high near 76 and light east northeast wind. And that's the latest from Cromwell Media.
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7: For today, cloudy skies, a slight chance of rain with a high of 75 degrees. For tonight, cloudy with a low of 51 degrees. And for tomorrow, sunshine and clouds mixed, with a slight chance of rain and a high of 78 degrees.
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0: Some Nirvana for you for this afternoon. I was thinking about Halloween costumes. Like, if you wanted to go as Kurt Cobain, just have some ratty t-shirt, green sweater, blonde wig, just cut it short, you know, boom, there you are. But I was thinking flock cameras are really in the news right now. So all you would need is buy some fake birds, right? And just stick them to you or glue them to a shirt or something like that and just have a camera around your neck. I thought it was kind of genius.
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1: 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And Robin Zander of Cheap Trick, he is very forward and very to the point in what he wants.
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0: One of my favorites from The Who. Hey, it's Tayshia. 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We'll do them next.
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4: From the Cromwell Media Weather Center, tonight, mostly cloudy, low near 53. East wind, 3 to 6 miles per hour. Sunday, mostly sunny, high near 76. North-northeast wind, 3 to 6 miles per hour. Sunday night, partly cloudy, low near 50. Northeast wind, 3 to 7 miles per hour. Monday, sunny, high near 76. Northeast wind around 5 miles per hour, becoming calm in the morning. And that's the latest from Cromwell Media.
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10: For today, cloudy skies, a slight chance of rain with a high of 75 degrees. For tonight, cloudy with a low of 51 degrees. And for tomorrow, sunshine and clouds mixed with a slight chance of rain and a high of 78 degrees.
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0: Pat Benatar. A lot of people think of Guns with that song, and I think that's why she doesn't perform it live anymore, because of, you know, people shooting other people. But I often think of archery with that as well. And when you think of archery, you got to think of the Hunger Games. And you got to think of Lenny Kravitz, right? Playing Senna. And he is going to be a Ken doll. Yeah, they're making a Lenny Kravitz Ken doll. It's sold out on Amazon, as it should be. Stay put, I got Metallica coming up.
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Soundgarden. I saw the funniest comment on YouTube the other day referencing Black Hole Sun. You know, Elizabeth Holmes, the woman that started Theranos, supposedly they could take a drop of your blood and tell you every disease you have, and it was a complete scam. There's a documentary coming out about her, and there's a scene everybody's freaking out about where she's talking to this guy, and the way she looks, someone said, "Yeah, looking at this, I realized I haven't seen the Black Hole Sun video in a while. Remember how the faces were all freaky looking?" And then someone else compared her to one of the mice at Chuck E. Cheese. I mean, it's pretty freaking funny. Kansas, by request.

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0: Stay put. I got David Essex coming up. We're going to rock on.
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2: From the Cromwell Media Weather Center, tonight will be mostly cloudy with a low near 53 and an east wind of 3 to 6 miles per hour. Sunday will be mostly sunny with a high near 76 and a north-northeast wind of 3 to 6 miles per hour. Sunday night will be partly cloudy with a low near 50 and a northeast wind of 3 to 7 miles per hour. Monday will be sunny with a high near 76 and a northeast wind around 5 miles per hour, becoming calm in the morning. And that's the latest from Cromwell Media.
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0: Zeppelin for you and the ocean. A really bad scene in the Northeast. Yeah, I got this nor'easter just causing flooding, just slamming the Northeast with all this rain. And then there's a hurricane on the western coast of Mexico. I think it's a Category 5. They say it's going to come on shore Monday. And so all of that moisture is going to go up through Texas, which needs it because it's a freaking drought. But it's like a week of rain, they're saying, is going to happen in Texas. So everybody's finally getting rain. Finally, fall is here. Hallelujah. Thank you, Lord. All right, stay close. Aerosmith coming up. We got Foreigner next. Speaking of Foreigner, a little cold as ice. Yay, winter.
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7: For tonight, cloudy and a low of 51 degrees. For tomorrow, sunshine and clouds mixed with a slight chance of rain and a high of 78 degrees. And for tomorrow night, clear skies with a low of 48 degrees.
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0: Vintage Aerosmith there, Dream On. If you're dreaming, you're not in deep sleep. That's just how it is. Your deep sleep is REM sleep. And if you've watched somebody sleep, just creep them out so they'll wake up. It's rapid eye movement. That's if you see somebody sleeping and their eyes are doing that. But a new study says the more rapid eye movement or REM sleep that you have, the healthier you will be. So I don't know how I am to achieve that, but you know, we'll see what happens with the health, right? Stay close, okay? I got ZZ Top coming up.
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3: 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Before police arrived, a white male suspect broke through the front plexiglass door and entered the business. There was no cash on site. The suspect did, however, steal three sodas before leaving the building. The suspect then fled east on foot. Surveillance video was obtained and police are asking anyone who may recognize the suspect to come forward. The suspect was wearing a System of a Down band shirt pulled over his face. He was also wearing gray sweatpants, white socks, and black sandals. A photo of the suspect can be viewed on the Crime Stoppers website. 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

Some Green Day for you. Hey, it's Tayshia. Hope you hang around a bit. We got the Eagles on the way, got the Rolling Stones, and one of my faves from Jefferson Starship.

0: The Eagles, and speaking of in the fast lane, this ad popped up on my social media feed. It's called Fright Rider, F-R-I-G-H-T Rider. And what it is, you take the headrest off of one of your seats, the passenger side seat in your car. This thing slides down over it. And what it is, it's the head of a horror movie character. And it goes down to about the middle of their chest. So it looks like they're riding in the car. So you got Freddy Krueger, Scarecrow. I sent that to my sister because she's scared to death of some old Scarecrow movie. You've got Pennywise. You've got Jason Voorhees. You got Michael Myers. You got the Scream dude, Annabelle, and they have some others as well. I went to see how much it would be, and supposedly it was a 45% off sale. It ends in 10 minutes, which is whatever. 60-something bucks. And they also showed a video with someone standing there, someone looking in the window, and then whoever's behind them is videoing. And they have a remote, and you hit it, and the head turns and looks at the person. It's pretty freaking cool. You ought to go check it out online. I see stuff like this, and I love it. I'm like, okay, is this some China deal? Am I going to get jacked? Am I going to get it in the mail, and it's only like 12 inches tall, or something like that? So, yeah, you might want to go give it a look-see. Van Halen on the way, Bob Seger.
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3: From the Cromwell Media Weather Center, tonight, mostly cloudy, low near 53. East wind, 3 to 6 miles per hour. Sunday, mostly sunny, high near 76. North-northeast wind, 3 to 6 miles per hour. Sunday night, partly cloudy, low near 50. Northeast wind, 3 to 7 miles per hour. Monday, sunny, high near 76. Northeast wind around 5 miles per hour, becoming calm in the morning. And that's the latest from Cromwell Media.
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8: For tonight, cloudy and a low of 51 degrees. For tomorrow, sunshine and clouds mixed with a slight chance of rain and a high of 78 degrees. And for tomorrow night, clear skies with a low of 48 degrees.
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0: If it's the weekend and I'm working, you're going to hear Donny Iris. Got to get something out of this gig. Come on. Hey, it's Tayshia. Got a lot of great music on the way. We'll do Tom Petty next.
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Billy Squier could be talking about Ella Langley. Everybody wants you. Hey, it's Tayshia. Yeah, she just set a record with the Billboard charts. Two's in Texas, the longest running number one song. She was going from point A to point B the other day, and some guy was videoing, and then he was asking her out, trying to be cute, and she really wasn't having it. And some people on social media, the same people that gripe about everything, oh God, the way she reacted to him. Tell you what, walk a mile in her boots and all the crap she has to deal with every day, and then come back and, you know, have a conversation. Some people just got to gripe about everything.

0: Blackfoot, 106.7 The Fox. Hey, it's Tayshia hanging out with you. And coming up, got some hair of the dog, followed by a big hair band. Stay close.
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7: From the Cromwell Media Weather Center, tonight, mostly cloudy with a low near 53. East wind 3 to 6 miles per hour. Sunday, mostly sunny with a high near 76. North-northeast wind 3 to 6 miles per hour. Sunday night, partly cloudy with a low near 50. Monday, sunny with a high near 76. And that's the latest from Cromwell Media.
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0: Zeppelin rambling on. Are you watching the Great British Baking Show? They just put out a new season. And so I'm thinking of rambling on. There's some chicks in there. I just can't handle listening to them. I asked my husband. I said, the guys like high voices. And he's like, I don't know. I think it depends. I'm like, no, I don't think they do. you can watch it. You'll know exactly what I'm talking about. It's just really, I mean, can y'all just cook? Can y'all just bake and not have the monologues and stuff like that? I just want to see you bake something. I don't want to have to listen to you. Stay close. I got The Clash by request on the way.
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3: The Decatur Police Department is asking for your help in solving this week's Crime of the Week. On Friday, September 4th, at about 11:30 p.m., Decatur police officers responded to a burglary in progress at a business located at 701 El Dorado Street. Before police arrived, a white male suspect broke through the front plexiglass door and entered the business. There was no cash on site. The suspect did, however, steal three sodas before leaving the building. The suspect then fled east on foot. Surveillance video was obtained and police are asking anyone who may recognize the suspect to come forward. The suspect was wearing a System of a Down band shirt pulled over his face. He was also wearing gray sweatpants, white socks, and black sandals. A photo of the suspect can be viewed on the Crime Stoppers website. If you have any information regarding this burglary, you can submit an anonymous tip through Crime Stoppers at 217-423-TIPS.
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8: For tonight, cloudy and a low of 51 degrees. For tomorrow, sunshine and clouds mixed with a slight chance of rain and a high of 78 degrees. And for tomorrow night, clear skies with a low of 48 degrees.
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0: Guns N' Roses. I saw this story about Axl Rose mentoring Carrie Underwood and all things rock. Because, you know, she's showed up and performed with them a few times. I'm like, Axl Rose mentoring, what would that entail? Being a jerk? Showing up 2 to 3 hours late for your concert? Nah, I don't think so.
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